0: Medic 6, I control.
1: Medic 6.
0: You control me 16 with a patient refusal, AMI.
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0: 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Control. 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
0: Could you make your way to 94 Ashley Boulevard, apartment 1 North, for a check of welfare on Eliana Vasquez? She's calling, stating people are sending vibrations through her couch.
1: Receive control, familiar. Do we have a clinician on tonight?
0: Negative.
1: Right, 10-4.
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0: 22.
2: 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He was just trying to get a hold of his mom, his mother to open the door. 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
4: Fire alarm, unit 2. 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
4: We received a box.
2: Well, can you show me on a noise complaint for 189 Chinkham Street?
1: Control to Route 32. Route 31 is en route to 190 Chinkham Street on a noise complaint coming from a vehicle. Would you like me to disregard him?
4: And so.
5: You can return a second engine.
4: Copies. Engine 6. 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
5: Engine 6. Engine 1 from unit 2. Engine 1. Is that clear down there?
6: It's not clear down here. The address down here is 265 MacArthur.

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0: Eastside in the air to 4159. 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

0: Sign off, Bermuda 2. I'm answering Unit 2.
1: I believe a receiving stream blows on our system. Nothing appears to be tripped here. I'm going to return Engine 1, Ladder 1. Ladder 1 will take the report.
2: Sir, you just look at a reset.
0: Copy, Unit 2. 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
1: Yeah. Well, copy, Sino Zero Quarters.

0: 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Thank you, responding.
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1: 14 on.
0: 81 Walden Street for a check to welfare on a Jeffrey Moses. 7959 called in by the son. He hasn't heard from him in 2 to 3 weeks. That is concerned.
1: Fourteen has it.

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0: 36. 36. Control to 35. 35. Could you be doing the 23 Decimal Street for domestic? Now being called in by the father of the female, stating that the male is back. He's banging on the door, making threats. Male's going to be Michael Mendes.
1: Copy. 10-4, coming from Station 3.

0: 34 to 35 and 36. Just be advised. Officer Miller and I took a report for that. So if he takes off again, just let him know.
1: Be advised. The male had a big rock in his hand. Unsure where it is now.
0: Sounds cool. Control, what's the cross of that?
1: Women in Melville Road.

0: Route 32 is going to be out at 23.
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0: Can't pronounce the name. Dima Dix.
1: Crazy.
2: 36
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0: 33 to go.
1: Okay. W16 from Ash Street. Can you just assign me an 01 as part of that call too, please?
2: Affirmative, 33, could you start making your way to 23 Decibel Street for a domestic?
1: 33 copies.
0: Do we want to 1.2 at Ash Street?

0: 34 Control. 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I'll be clear.
1: His
0: party allegedly just ran up the street that way. We're going to head that way.
1: What officer is speaking in which way is that way?

0: 35, so we're all 32. 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
1: Negative as of now. 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
1: Test 4.

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1: Negative. 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And I'm checking the entire development now just to confirm, but nothing shown as of now.
0: Yeah, well, I just moved the block through. I went north. Coming back down to Bellville Road. Nothing.

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0: Control, that mail fled. 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I'm going to talk to 30. I believe he's a little call on us already. Multiple LB6 to evacuate system.
1: 10-4.

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1: 33.
0: 108 Harwood Street on a complaint. Caller's vehicle was broken into overnight. They have it on video.
1: Copies. 34 to control. I need the 33.

0: Thirty four, come back.
1: 34, call. I can take that for 33.
0: 10-4, 33, disregard.
1: 33 copies, thank you, 34.

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1: 10-4.

0: Yeah, that's one standby. Control to Unit 22.
1: Yeah.
0: 22, are you all set? Are you keyed up?
1: Control.
0: Control to Medic 1 and EMF 4.
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0: 55 Austin Street, apartment number 1, 56-year-old male, difficult teeth bleeding and chest pain with a history of asthma and heart attacks.
3: 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They're cross streets, State Street and Hazard Court.

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1: 42.
0: 12. 48, Hussey Street, on a domestic. The caller is going to be at 929 Kempton Street, the Speedway. She states the husband and son were destroying the home after having an argument. She's stating that they are no longer at Hussey Street, unknown where they are at this time.
1: 12, come back.
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0: 14 to control.
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0: 2022 drone, am I still needed? One of you are going to have to make your way to speak to the caller. I'm not sure if you want to go meet the female at Speedway and 12 and 14 go to Hussey Street and try to locate the other two parties. Receive.
1: So, I'm
0: trying to disregard 22. 10-4, 22, you're being disregarded. I'll show you clear.

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Just be advised the caller is going to be wearing red sweatpants and gray sweatpants. I apologize. It's going to be a red sweatshirt and gray sweatpants.

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1: 12.
2: 14 on.
0: Just be advised, that female's going to be negative. That male's going to have previous charges of firearm.
1: 12 copies.
2: 14 houses.

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0: It's going to be at the La Raza, 1216 Acushnet Avenue. It's going to be a Spanish-speaking male. The interpreter is unable to understand him. 20 minute ping.
1: Ground 31 call. Ground 32 control.
0: Ground 32.
1: I'll head over there to translate.
0: 10-4, thank you.
1: And just be advised, control, I was just there a second ago, so nobody flagged me down or anything.
0: 10-4.

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0: Control, actually, can you just show me on an MVA you can use carbs out in Route 18 South? 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I'm all set with units.
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0: 260 Loftus Street, on a domestic. Caller states is a couple arguing. It is verbal at this time. The female is being aggressive. It's going to be an Isabella Barreto, unknown date of birth. She's 25, and a Walter Byers, 36-year-old.
1: There you go, copies.

0: Central to 12 and 14.
1: 14.
0: Just an update on these parties. Are you clear from transmission?
2: Affirmative.
0: The sun is going to be negative. He has an active LTC with one handgun registered to him. Father has a suspended LTC. Still shows two firearms registered to him.
2: Full copies.
1: The 14 has it. You can show Route 11 with us.
0: Okay.
2: Medic 1 control.
0: Medic 1.
2: Can you show us transporting St. Luke's with the MS4 on board, please?
0: 10-4.

0: Control 11.
1: Chris Ballman.
0: 11, it's going to be 78 Mill Street, apartment number 1, on a check welfare, called in by DCF. It's going to be for an Eva Tavares, 11611. They are stating that the mother and the boyfriend are under the influence of 94C.
1: Hey, 11 copies.
0: 11, just be advised, there's additional notes if you're able to take a look at this call.
1: Well, answer.

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1: 31.
0: So I spoke to the owner. There's nothing going on. Nobody flagged me down for anything. Clear us out, please, all five.
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2: We're all 32, want to?
1: We're all.
2: Do for the back of it when you're ready.
1: Go ahead.
2: First one's going to be Nebraska, plate Bravo, Foxtrot, Hotel, 260. If you can just backfill John, J-O-H-N, Sylvia, date of birth 6/14/93. If you can just backfill him as the operator for that. Copy one. Just be advised, I don't have his look. He doesn't have his license on. That's his basic info. He's the only one in the city.

0: one.
1: Second one's going to be Rhode Island Fleet, 1 Yankee Golf, 365. I have an S number. Actually, don't worry about the S number. You can just backfill both, no need for a tow.

0: Control to Route 32. I just want to confirm that Nebraska tag is going to be Bravo Foxtrot Hotel 260.
1: 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It's going to be Bravo Foxtrot Hotel 260, Nebraska.
0: I don't have anything coming back to that.

0: Control, I have a VIN number. 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
1: Receive VIN.
0: Disregard, actually. 31's going to take care of it. I'll be back on one.

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0: Can you show us how that St. Louis with AMS law, please?
1: That what?

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1: Route 32.
0: I'll take an AC, then show me 16. Thank you, 31.

Will do. Tell me what? When's there? My apologies, I'm having an issue with my radio. Traffic stop between Winspur and Hemlock. 6 Lima Victor X-ray 38. Can I operate you, please? That's far from here.

0: 3, 2, 1. Control, this vehicle is going to be illegally attached. I'm going to attempt to get this in for you. But I believe the previous plate is 6 Victor Mike November 17.
1: I'll take in a one-way before.
2: Control to 21, is it going to be a gray Chevy?
0: Negative, it's on a blue Honda. Stand by, I'll try and get some.

0: 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Hey. Just be advised, we just heard a large firework go off in the area in case shot spotter activation goes off.
1: 10-4.
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1: 35.
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1: Good.
5: 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Alpha Lima, Tango, Echo Romeo. It's going to be 52390.
1: Can you spell the last thing, please?
5: Ayers, Papa, India, Romeo, Echo, Sierra.

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1: Second party is Isabella Barreto. His last name is Bravo Alpha Romeo Romeo Echo Tango Oscar, I believe. Unsure of the date of birth.
2: Don't know if you're able to, but can you ask DCF if they can give out the whoever made that complaint, please?
0: Tesla.

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0: Alpha. 16548. Lima. 062643.
1: Copy.

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1: Coming back to 2008 blue Honda Civic. Coming back canceled. Canceled as of 8:31:25.
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0: Old Colony, 51 Duncan Street. 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
0: Traffic's out, Route 18 South in Purchase with Mass Messenger 7, Foxtrot, Alpha Charlie, 5-3, shooting back to the blanking zone.
1: Just

0: 10-1 Greater Control, can you show me en route to the yard for fuel?
1: 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Controls are 35 and 38.
0: 38.
1: Charlotte Village at 155, Gain Court, on a disturbance, open line, parties arguing, 29 meter ping, the calling party just gets repeating, you're going to jail.
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0: 38 copies.

0: Central 235 and 38. Just be advised, I just ran that number in the local. It's coming back to a Shailene Stanley. 52286 out of 155 Gate Court.
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0: Traffic stop. You can use Mill and Cottage. Nice pasture 5, Mike Romeo, November 22, Schoenberg 28, Black Town.

Farm dispatching. Engine 6 to 503 Bolton Street, apartment number 2. For a 44-year-old female with chest pain and difficulty breathing. Again, engine 6 to 503 Bolton Street, apartment number 2. For a 44-year-old female with

0: 3892. 38. And multiple parties to back to Oakland, ready?
1: Okay.
0: First party is going to be Shailene Stanley. First name is going to be Sierra Hotel Alpha Yankee Lima Echo November Echo. 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
1: Copy one.
0: Second party is going to be Daryl Fennell. First name is going to be D A R Y L. Last name S E M M E L 92010.
1: That's going to be a minor. He's not going to have a local.
0: Receiver, any paper checks done?
1: Guys, with the next party.
0: Stand by.
1: That female party is going to be negative.
0: Received. Last party is going to be a Shania Fennell. It's going to be 1705.

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0: Close group now, it's our return. 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
1: Yes.
0: I will take an 01, please. Will be 16. 38.
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0: 6.
1: 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Have a good night.

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0: 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You could just read the note for 06.
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2: 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Take 38.

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1: 35.
0: Could you make your way to headquarters at the Valenda lobby from 49 Shirley Street? He wants to speak with an officer in regards to a situation with his daughter. He would give any further information.
1: Copy.
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1: 12.
0: Can you make your way to 56 with Oscar for DMV? Called in by an off-duty paramedic. They'll be on scene until you arrive.
1: Tesla.

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2: Can we notify next on the list? This vehicle has a looks like a spare tire or a old tire lodged underneath it. We just need somebody to respond to be able to lift the vehicle up with a flatbed or a wheel lift to be able to get the tire out from underneath.
1: Are they going to tow this vehicle?
2: The vehicle does not need to be towed. They just need the tow truck service.
1: 10-4.

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0: Can you also update the location on this, please? It's gonna be MacArthur Drive after Tom Smith, right at the Hard Bend there.
1: Thank you.

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1: 31.
0: Motor vehicle stop would be in the stop and save parking lot, Pennsylvania tag, November, Bravo, Romeo 3336 on a Honda.
1: Okay.

0: 31.
1: 15 at Riverside Park. 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
0: And Park.

0: 31, you follow up very much.
1: Affirmative.
0: 31. Well, my MDT is acting up. If you could just backfill a potty for me, please do this call.
1: Copy, go ahead.
0: I will give you his social. It's going to be 598-261774. 598-261774. You come back to Miguel Nieves Soto. And then I'll just add some call notes.
1: Copy.

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1: 10-4.

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1: 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Okay, 38.
0: 12.
1: 31, control.
0: 31.
1: Go ahead, 05, please.
0: Copy.

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1: Go ahead.
0: Kelly Street, on an abandoned 23 meter ping noise from callback. Passing in a local for the number.
1: Copy.

0: Controls to 12 and 14.
1: 12.
2: Which one?
1: 14.
0: Good morning. It's going to be Melville Towers, 850 Pleasant Street, apartment 415. On a disturbance, female caller stating someone is in their apartment, doesn't know who they are.
1: Receive.

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0: 32. I have a vehicle for the actual, in case I have to call for it, so.
1: Okay.
0: Asteroid 6, Yankee, Bravo, Lima, 79.
1: 32.
0: Just stand by on the tow, please. 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
1: 32.

0: 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Cumberland Farms at 810 Rock Hill Avenue on a disturbance for a white male with dreads, black hoodie, keeps walking in and out of the store, possibly at 94C, staff needs him removed.
1: Received.

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1: Is he? Him under control. 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
0: We have a flaw.
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0: Reach you. Any problems with passengers?
1: Control to 23. There's no priors, just some from 2025 with no apartment number listed.
0: Received.

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1: 咖啡。
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4: Reduced.

0: 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Again, engine 7 to 156 Old Dale Street, apartment Alpha, for a 58-year-old female chest pain and difficulty breathing. 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
1: 10-4.

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1: EMS 4.
0: EMS 4, Medic 4 told me you dispatched them to a call, but it's in Medic 3's area, and Medic 3 is with us on the board. So I'm not sure if Medic 3 is notified.
1: EMS 4, Medic 3 just got sent on a difficult breathing call. Medic 4 was notified for a medical alarm without contact, but we can disregard them for PM1.
0: Receive, maybe that's what she meant. Thank you.

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0: 38. 38. Gonna be for a male versus female, Portuguese speaking. Male's intoxicated, verbal. It's gonna be West Lawn, 228 Lindsay Street.
1: 10-4.
2: Oh, God,

Bob dispatching. Ladder 3, this is 1605 East Ronnie French Boulevard. Four CO detectors came in 3HQ. Again, ladder 3 to 1605 East Ronnie French Boulevard. Four CO detectors coming through by HQ. Your cross streets are Mott Street and David Street.

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0: 38.
1: Just be advised, the female's not letting the male into the home. Male will be waiting outside in the Jeep.
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0: 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It's, I believe, in the inside apartment door. I am unable to get into this building.
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1: Medic 1 controllers, be advised, you're unreadable. 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You can require for the case.
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1: What about the fire?

0: Arthur, it's control, can I have 482, please?
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2: Route 38.
0: Call two parties be run the papers. It's going to be the first one, Emmanuel Lopez. DOB is 12 March 86.

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1: 22,
0: 24. It's gonna be Butler Flats Barn Grill, 38 to 42 Clove Street, for two males outside arguing, pushed each other, yelling.
2: Fire alarm dispatching, ladder 3, engine 6, engine 1, unit 2. 80 Rivet Street, apartment number 106, for a fire alarm called in by a resident. Again, ladder 3, engine 6, engine 1, unit 2. 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Near Cross Streets, South 2nd, and Cushion Ave.
0: Control 22,
1: 24. Okay,
0: 23
1: to control.
0: Just be advised, possibly three or four males out there trying to get inside by the back door.
1: 23 to control.
0: 23.
1: Sorry, show a solution.
0: Copy. Copy.

0: 22,000.
1: Control all units responding to Butler Flats. Just be advised, another caller states that they're possibly code 4.

0: Pan 1 to control. Pan 1.
1: I'm going to be clear. This is an accidental.
0: Copy. Control 23.

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1: 23.
0: Are you on scene at Butler Flats?
1: Affirmative. 21's out.
0: Resume.
2: 24's out.
1: 23 to control. We got nothing showing on the exterior.
0: Receive, just be advised, one light-skinned male was wearing a white shirt and shorts, another light-skinned male was wearing a gray shirt, and there's an unknown description of the other men.
1: Receive, do you know which party was allegedly called for?
0: Unknown suspect for the one that's called for.
1: Receive.
0: Just be advised, it was called in by the bartender, and she said she did not see any firearms, she just heard it.

0: I'm 035.
1: 35.
0: Gonna be Kempton and Mill Street for a truck below fare. Caller here is male yelling in pain in this area. No further info.

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2: Team of four, stand by. It's gonna be Virgin Gardens. 12, it's gonna be Virgin Gardens, 68 South. 8 meter ping, no answer on call.

0: 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Go ahead.
1: Control, it's medic 4 calling. 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
0: Okay.
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0: 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It's going to be La Raza, Sakura, 1216, Acushnet Ave, 1216, Acushnet Ave, 20 meter ping, on call back, mail answered, unable to hear what you were saying due to loud music.
1: 31, Route 31, copy.

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0: Just looking for a reset.
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3: 14 to control.
0: 14.
3: 280 to Kursunov, 280 to Kursunov, possible to mess up.
0: Copy.
4: Bell, medics requesting what this is. 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
1: 11。
0: Send me 280 Krishna Ram for a possible domestic.
1: 11 received.
0: 11, just be advised. 14 calls off. One is abandoned. To 280 Krishna Ram for a possible domestic.
1: 11 received.
2: 14 to control, disregard. My house will handle all the time.
0: Receive. 11, you can disregard.
1: 11, copy.

0: 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You guys can disregard. Miss Epa Street. Stand down.
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2: On answering unit 2. Activate the detector in apartment 106. We were able to get the reset. We immediately the apartment just as a precaution. We got zero readings. I read that line of 3. I'll take the report.
0: Received.
3: 23 to
1: Rizzo. 23.
3: This is an OA,
2: partner. No, it's a return. 3.
3: Correct.
1: Received. Control to 23. How did you clear your abandoned on County Street?
3: We cleared at 09.
1: Received.

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1: 21.
0: If you're clear from that last call, can you assist 14 in calling your area?
1: Affirmative. I'm out.
2: Control to 10, just be advised. 14 called off at Los Angeles Domestic, 280 at Christian Ave, 11th area.

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0: Zodi to control.
1: Standby, control route 38, couldn't copy your last.
2: In clear, I'll say. In sign, no, I saw this off. I'll be 16, me and a study unit, the WFU unit.
1: Route 38, I could copy that you were clearing. Are you taking an OLS number?
2: Route 38 control, this is Route 38 control. You can clear both units, wheel D16, assign the OF for to payroll 4220.
1: Receive, just be advised, you're very hard to copy.
2: I apologize, maybe there's a problem with my radio. I will double check that.
1: Received.
3: Medic 1 at
1: the top. Medic
3: 1. 16, picture and fuse up.
1: Received.
0: Go to control.
1: 38.
0: Take that, jump in the middle, you just got 35.
1: Procedures. Control of 35, did you cancel come to the mill?
4: I already cleared that. That mill is all set. He's on his way.
1: Received. 38, did you copy?
0: Negative.
1: 35, cleared the call. You're all set.
0: 10-4.
1: Control of 14.
5: Control, I'm going to be in quarters.
1: Received. Control to 14.
6: 14.
1: Did you end up going by the area of 68 South Street, Viridian Gardens, or just Harborview?
6: I searched both areas. No results. That was not a domestic. Both parties checked okay.
1: Received.

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0: 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She'll handle on her own. 04.
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0: I'm the Arthur Emerald, 106 Princeton Street, apartment 1. Notify Crystal Santos that Daniel Santos is being released from Ash Street hold.
1: Control, I can take care of that.
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0: 처음 들으라 간 줘.
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0: Can you just confirm this person has an active warrant? It's Lam Catherine. 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

0: 22. 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
1: Yeah, Lamb, Lima Alpha, Mike Bravo, first name Catherine, Charlie Alpha Tango, Hotel Echo Romeo, India November Echo.

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0: Cumberland's at 810 Rockdale Ave. Serpents for a white male with dreadlocks and black hoodie. I believe you guys are just there for him. Told not to come back and is refusing to leave. Safety was given a verbal no trespass.
1: Turn 4.
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0: 24, Officer Saunders is going to be taking that O2. If you want to assign him the
1: 10-4.

0: pin short of 33 and 34. Going to be Dollar Tree, 2170, Cushion Avenue, disturbance. There are approximately four cars with 20 people that are talking loudly. At least one of them moved along.
1: Can you assign me an AR to payroll 29497 en route to Hoboken, one female, zero on the mileage.
0: 10-4.
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0: 12.
2: Could we get an ambulance at the intersection of Kempton and Reed Street, please? Male, living sign of the 94 scene.
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1: Control, you can disregard medics for now. We'll keep an eye on him in the area. He seems to be riding his bike fine at the moment.
0: Copy. Control to medic 1-2, copy, sir.
2: Medic 1-2.
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0: 31 to control. 31. I'll be out. Did the caller perhaps give a part of the park that they were in? They're currently trying to look for him near the water or on the line with the Spanish interpreter. Received.
1: Route 31 control. Be out with one male near the playground. Looks to be the caller.
0: Copy.

0: 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Let's send a Spanish speaking officer out there.
1: Carry one control, we should be all set for now.

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0: This male took off towards the shoreline of Riverside. If you could just send us another unit or two to help check the shoreline for this male.
1: 10-4.
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1: Route 31 to control that additional unit. She wants to set up maybe near the basketball courts, start shining the spotlight on the water, see if that mail's out here.

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0: control. I have a cell phone number that I'm wondering if we could possibly ping to this missing male, possibly Q5.
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1: Copy.

0: Control Route 31. Do you have a spelling for that last name? And the date of birth?
1: Oscar, November. Zulu, Alpha, Lima, Echo, Zulu.
0: Copy. Do you also have a date of birth?
1: 0408-2001 out of 1332 of Cushnet Avenue.

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0: Has anyone gone by the address I'm pushing off yet?
1: Not yet, Control. We're still looking down here. That'll be our next step.
0: Receive, did you want us to stand by on the thing in case he's home, or did you want us to start it now?

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0: Control, 31's going to go check that address. Could we just start that ping in case the mail actually is in the water?
1: Affirmative.
0: 10-4, thank you.

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1: I'm sorry to listen about the basketball courts. What are the people think? Do we have any description of him?

0: Or 31 control.
1: Well, 31.
0: So I have a description of this male when you're ready.
1: Copy.
0: Control. It's going to be about 5'4", slim build, black curly hair, Hispanic male, wearing a white t-shirt and blue jeans.

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1: Route.
0: Just to confirm, it's 5'4", slim build, Hispanic male, white shirt, blue jeans.
1: That's correct, control.
0: Ten four.

31 to control. 31. I got no answer at this address. Can we try giving that number a call that we have for the mail, see if he answers? 10-4.

0: Enjoy the Route 31. Our first ping is coming back to a parking lot at 72 Sycamore Street in Fairhaven. It's a 4,043 meter ping.
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0: Would you like us to notify Fairhaven to check the area?
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0: control, I should be advised that ping is about directly across the water from where we are at Riverside.
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2: It's actually directly across from me. I think I got someone at that peninsula you were talking about. Right on the point. 10-4, head that way. Let me know if you see him moving. 10-4. Yeah, he was out right where my spotlight is. He's got like a dark colored jacket, lighter pants, and I think he has his phone light on. Route 31 copies. Yeah. 10-4 control. Per Route 30, or Route 32 last. We might have him still on this side. I'm gonna be back on 1.
1: Copy.
2: Looks like he might be making his way back towards you guys.
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0: Yeah, he's going to be making his way up towards you guys right now. Probably a couple hundred feet from you towards the water.
1: Control 35.
2: Route 32, this was the calling party, walking around looking.
1: Receive. Control units, stand by for Volo. Control units, be on the lookout for Carlos Gonzalez, 40801, maybe about 5'4", Hispanic male, twin build, wearing a white shirt and blue jeans. Q5 missing from the area of Riverside Park with an unknown direction of travel. Located, stop and check the welfare. Again, we have Carlos Gonzalez, 48-2001. 5'4", slim build, Hispanic male, a white shirt and blue jeans. Q5 left the area of Riverside Park. Located, stop and check the welfare.

0: 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Sir, are you still on scene at Hathaway Manor? Copy, do you need us to notify 30?
1: 30's on scene.
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0: We're going to move to 97 Coffin Ave. It's related to that Riverside Ave call. 34 was in a minor MVA.
1: 10-4.
0: Huh? 23 to control.
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0: Forty-six, 13.

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0: So this is 15 on Gifford, Mole Ramp.

0: 3-0. Can I get an operator on 2?
1: Affirmative.
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4: Please, the backfill when you're ready.
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4: It's going to be repair plate 9885 Bravo.
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1: There was no answer.
0: Okay, that's fine. Could you just put that number in the notes, if you don't mind?
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0: Thank you. 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
0: Can you check 459 Bolton Street on a possible domestic? A female calling that her ex-boyfriend broke in, and then on callback she says that she wants something to do with PD and that she made a mistake, and she would not confirm the address, but we got a 30 meter ping at this 20.
2: Control,
3: I'll be given a courtesy ride approved by 30 to 631 South 1st Street with one mail. Start mileage 0 your time.
2: Ten four.

0: 温泉就。
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0: Just to add something to the previous call for that location for two buys, that'd be 461 Bolton, first floor.
1: Copy. Control, you pull me out. Pull me out. That's fine.
0: 24-7.

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1: Hold it.

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1: No, negative. The call notes actually show that they gave a name now. They gave a dude's name, Keyshawn Patterson. Control.
2: 23.
3: We have an address for the Keyshawn Patterson.
2: It's going to be 35 Linden Street, apartment 1. He does have a previous domestic showing at 460 Bolton Street, apartment 2.
3: Receive.

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Just be ready for a second.

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1: 10-4.

0: It was the female's phone number. 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
1: I just want to verify with the very female. Is it a 801 number?

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1: Can you call that number back, please?
0: Affirmative.

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1: Good.
0: There was no answer.
1: Bruce, what do you think it might be first floor? I'm going on this 460.
2: Be advised for...
3: Speaking to the guy at the back door if you want to come through back. Phone's in.
1: Back with that name one more time.
0: Jainea Kasanis.
1: Appreciate it.
3: Can you make it through the side back door? 23, can you come through the back door? For the gentleman.
0: Apartment 2.

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1: 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Hold the

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1: 23 to control.
0: 23.
1: Yeah, can you run a paper check on the following names?
0: Copy.
1: First name is going to be Jainea, Juliet, Alpha, India, November, Echo, Hotel, Yankee, Alpha. Last name, Charlie, Alpha, Sierra, Alpha, November, Alpha, Sierra.
0: Copy.
2: Row 31 to control. I have my left of this call being cleared up. I'll be in route for that NVA as well.
1: If you could check if she's in the house.
0: Copy.
3: 10-4.
1: Second name would be Carter Toby. Date of birth 12/15/78. 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Last name, Charlie, Alpha, Uniform, Lima, Foxtrot, India, Echo, Lima, Delta. Date of birth, 7/5/96. Final name would be Corianne, Charlie, October, Romeo, Yankee, Alpha, November, Alpha, Pina. Date of birth, 10/25/97.
0: Copy.
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0: 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The owner's name is Shanique Gonzalez.
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0: Control to 32, Route 32. What's going to be? It's going to be Ashley Boulevard and Holly for Carlos Gonzalez. Updated ping of this location, 125 meters.
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0: 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Operator on 2, please.
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0: Control, if we could check the local for the owner of the Santa Fe and try and give him a call. Their vehicle's just been abandoned out here after this accident. And also if we could get next on the list tow started for the Santa Fe as well.

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0: 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The phone number is 774-524-0298.
1: Received, we have that mail over here. St. Anthony's.
0: Received. We just got an updated ping of that address as well. Thank you.

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1: Control's route.
0: Route 31, for that previous call, Bob Gord is going for that vehicle. We worry about contact owner. She's not going to make her way out. She states it's possibly stolen at 3 Mount Vernon Trees where the vehicle last was, and her son is home. She was requesting if we could try to make contact, but you can check the cameras to see who took it.
1: 10-4, control up. 31's going to be with that vehicle for the tow. Going to be heading to the first two. Just
0: hold on.
1: I'll inform you.
0: 10-4.
2: Route 31's in, Ralph. What's the 20?
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4: Control Route 32, did the mail take off?
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4: 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Received Route 31 to 2, copy his location, the St. Anthony Church.
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1: 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That's the same thing.
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1: can't. 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
0: Control, Route 32 is going to be riding with medics to St. Luke's. I'll be following. 32 is going to be standing by Route 32's cruiser.
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0: Stephen Assist Medic, 24 Myrtle Street, apartment 3, for an unconscious fainting. A 38-year-old male, not responding, is breathing, but gasping. 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
0: 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There's a vehicle in the parking lot. Alarm has been going off all night.
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2: Last name is Matt Urin. So Mike Alpha, Tango Hotel, uniform, Romeo, India, November. Date of birth is going to be 01/07/1986. Can we just check in the local and see if we have a phone number for?
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0: 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Thank you, 31. If you just show myself and 32 on admin at station 3, and then I can break for anything in my area.
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0: It's going to be Four Corners, 483 Ashley Boulevard, Honda with mask, tag. 2 Sierra, Sierra Echo, 35, park at this location since yesterday. No parking area.
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0: Copy.

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0: 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You can close out of 9.
1: Copy.
2: Thank you. 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
1: Okay.

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1: Okay.

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1: 31.
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1: Okay.

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1: Standby. 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Is there any Spanish-speaking officers that can assist Route 31, Wallsboro?

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1: Tower 38.
0: Can you come back with the last unit? 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I didn't copy.
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0: 10-4, show me our route.
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2: Received. Control to medic 1. 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
4: Eleven.
5: What's the situation you need medics for?
4: 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He's screaming. 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
1: Fourteen.
0: One Charlie, one Charlie. ETA medic solution.
1: Control to medic one. Do you have an ETA?

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1: And one.
0: Medic one's disregarding me.
1: 10-4.

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0: Can we change the nature of the call to a check the wall fail? 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

0: control 24. Hi, can you head over to 190 Rivet Street, apartment number 2 for an abandoned 911 call? 35-meter ping. There was a baby on the phone, sounded like a baby on the phone, then the line disconnected. No answer on callback, number not in local.
1: Good morning, Ruth.

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1: Morning control, medic 1's on the air. Give me AOS today.

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0: Correct.
1: Copy. 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
0: Can you just show me where the thing was possible and it hasn't been?

0: Toto 33, 04, send the band in at 24 Myrtle. Good morning, ma'am. 24 Myrtle Street. It's going to be a 6-meter ping with no answer on the callback. We do not have anything in the local as well.
1: Receive, on my way.
0: 10-4.

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0: Street closing here at 2.
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0: We'll be County Street both directions from about Campbell to Parker.

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Not at Volk. 10-4, ma'am.

0: 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Control to medic 1.
1: Medic 1, medic 1.
0: 12 medic 1 and PM 1, I have a call at 562 Union Street. 562 Union, it's going to be apartment 1 of that location for a 9-year-old that is breathing, not conscious.
1: PM 1
0: copy. 10-4, I got PM 1 that copied. 12 medic 1 in route.
1: 12 copy.
2: Fire alarm dispatching engine 1 to 562 Union Street, apartment number 1, for a 9-year-old unconscious. Again, that's engine 1, 562 Union Street, apartment number 1, for a 9-year-old unconscious. 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

0: 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Come in, New Bedford Tower. New Bedford Tower. 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
5: Street closing here or 2?
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6: Control's just 1.
5: Have a street closing when you're ready.
6: Got it, sir.
5: County Street is going to be closed both ways from Bedford to Madison. County Street from Bedford to Madison. If you could please let EMS, fire, everybody know, including Fairhaven. EMS, we had an issue last Friday.
6: Received.
5: Thank you.
2: Last unit.
7: 33.
2: Go ahead, 33.
7: I checked that residence. Everything's okay.
2: 10-4, ma'am. Control to medic 3.
7: Medic 3.
2: Medic 3, 122 Maywood Street. 122 Maywood. It's going to be for a party who's busy. 33-year-old male. Feels like he's going to pass out.
7: Copy, Maywood.
2: Control to all units, control to all units, especially medics. County Street will be closed between Bedford and Madison. Again, County Street will be closed between Bedford and Madison.
1: Medic 1 to PM 1. PM 1. What do you need for a solicitor?
3: Just bored. Copy, bored. He's breathing just unresponsive. Okay, stretcher.
6: 9-1-7.

0: If you can put me out, I'm 34. 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
1: Hi, ma'am. I couldn't copy your transmission.
0: If you can put me out on Jersey Court, it looks like there's an 18-wheeling. I don't know. Stop.
1: Temple. And ma'am, you stated a container?
0: Yes, 18-wheeler.

0: 33 to control.
1: 33.
0: Can I get an operator on 2?
1: Affirmative.
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0: I have a lift assist at 170 Riverside. 224 is going to be the apartment number. 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
4: Road closure, the eastbound lane on Union Street will be closed from Acushnet Ave to North 2nd Street.

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0: Ma'am, I know your BOS. I have you and Medic 4 available. I have a call at Third of Bus on Elm Street. Do you want to take that one and have Medic 4 take Monument? It's for chest pains.
1: That's fine. You can show us the route there.

dispatching ladder 1 to the Serta bus terminal at 134 Elm Street for a 57-year-old male, chest pains, difficulty breathing. Again, that's ladder 1, the Serta bus terminal at 134 Elm Street for a 57-year-old male, chest pains, difficulty breathing. Cross street's going to be North 6th Street.

0: Coming, sir. 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
1: Hey, copy control. 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
0: Sounds good.
1: Medic 4, we'll go to the
0: lift. 10-4, control 14.
2: 14.
0: Salvation Army, gonna check the welfare. Black male with dreads wearing black clothing. Possibly a 94C. It's gonna be near the gate in the parking lot.
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1: Ten four. Could you see if we have a number in the system? I'm going to be on Shaw Street. I work with the gas company. We need the car moved.

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1: This is Wally.
0: You said shock, can you give me another cross? What else are you near?
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0: Control, I'll be 16 from this medical call, and can you please show me en route to 3rd District Court?
1: 10-4.

alarm dispatching ladder 4 to 118 Whitman Street for CO alarm, no illness, called in by the resident. Again, that's ladder 4, 118 Whitman Street for CO alarm with no illnesses, called in by the resident. Cross streets are going to be Madera Ave and North Front Street.

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1: A5.
0: Our IMC tower, transporting 1 out of St. Luke's, requesting ALS intercept. We're likely going to beat them to the hospital, though.
1: 10-4, control to EMS.
2: EMS
1: 4, Medic 5 is in route to St. Luke's Hospital from Soda Bus. We'd like an intercept.
3: File, I'm answering ladder 4. Do you have a unit number or apartment number?
2: I'm from
0: the high school. No shot, sir. We'll be there way before you.
2: Thank you, sir.

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1: 14.
0: Spoke to some parties in the area, 0809.
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2: Tenant will call us back if the alarm goes off again.
3: Copies, no reading, alarm wasn't going off. Resident will call back if the alarm goes off again.
1: Coming, sir.
0: Same as down there. Here, sir.
1: 10-4, sir. Control the AMS 4.

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1: Good.
2: There's an apartment building nearby. Can I just have the name on that listing? I'll see if I can raise somebody from the building here.
1: Affirmative.

0: fire alarm dispatching ladder one to the Hathaway Manor at 863 Hathaway Road for a mutual aid. You're for EMS. It's going to be an 89-year-old female seizing. Again, that's ladder one, Hathaway Manor at 863 Hathaway Road. Mutual aid for EMS. It's going to be an 89-year-old female seizing. Your cross streets are going to be Nelly Road and Tradewind Street.
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2: 10-4.
3: 30 to control.
2: Last unit.
3: 38, good morning, ma'am. I'll be in route to headquarters on a paper run.
2: 10-4.
0: This is Engine 1. We'll put you on the board instead of ladder 1. 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
0: Damn, you should wait for 159 Fairmont Street for a body who fell. No, to the control. Come in, last. Medic 2. We're about to go 16 from St. Louis. What do you have? Ten four. It's going to be at 159 Fairmont Street. Apartment D. It's going to be for a female who fell at this location. She is 65 years old. She was trying to get into bed. She does have back pain.
2: Received, ma'am. We have it.
0: Thank you so much.

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0: Gonna get mutual aid. I have a call in West Vaughn. It's gonna be at 207 Liberty Street. 55-year-old male with chest pains, shortness of breath, history of cardiac issues.
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0: Proceed. I have a loose dog at Rickerson and East Ronnie French.
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0: Control 12. Emerson Street, meet with a female, Carla Amato. She wants to report a neighbor dispute. Both parties are separated. The other person was at 170.
1: 7-4.
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3: 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It's going to be box 6133. We'll acknowledge if we receive anything here.

0: Inspector 1 from Fire Alarm. Inspector 1 from Fire Alarm. Inspector 1, we just received box 6133. It was indicating smoke detectors at Howland Water Pump Station.
1: Can you repeat that? Was that Howland?
2: World Zoo Cafe. 10-4, sir.
0: Description of that box 6133.
1: Was the address 111 MacArthur?
0: That's affirmative, Inspector 1.

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1: Medic 2, looking for 16, refusal.
0: Received. 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

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We just received another for box 6133111 MacArthur Drive, indicating pull station. We got the master and the master clear immediately after.

0: 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Seven. Fire alarm answering engine 7. Engine 7 is clearing Liberty Street. We're going to remain out. Fire alarm acknowledges engine 7 clear and remaining out.
1: Medic 6 to control.
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1: Four.
0: 14, the vehicle is 4 Charlie Whiskey Delta 17. Again, that's 4 Charlie Whiskey Delta 17.
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0: The vehicle is actually on the move. 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
1: Temple. Control the medic 6. 162 Campbell Street. 162 Campbell. It's a 55-year-old female with chest pains, difficulty breathing.
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1: Public safety.
0: 10-4. Control to 33, 34, Medic 3.
1: 33. 33.
0: 33, 34, and Medic 3, if you can make your way to 233 Milford Street, 233 Milford Street, the 17-year-old male, they state he has a large laceration to his hand. The father calling doesn't know how it happened. The male's a 45 history of mental health issues. They're not sure if he's trying to hurt himself at this time.
1: Copy. 33 on route.
2: CP
0: alone
2: in control.
0: He's going to be in the bathroom at Milford Street. He cut the whole top of his hand. You copy that?
2: 30 copies. Can you just find out from the father if the knife's still inside the bathroom or not?
0: Affirmative.
2: Control, can you show me on a directed assert? If you don't mind, if you just change the duty from break to patrol.
0: 10-4.

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0: Nothing showing at this location. Any luck on calling back the driver?
1: We'll have her call back again. Control to 23.
2: 23 copies.

0: involve?
1: I accidentally cleared myself. I'm on it at 168 Emerson.
0: Received.
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0: AC-3.
2: Clear me 04, please. Can you show me route to 72 Bellevue Street on a complaint?
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1: Which door? Front, back, side, up, down?

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1: 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What do you got in?
2: Fire alarm copies.
0: I'm outside. Just advise if I need a med bag. See if she can get a response.
2: Control to 33.
0: Control, I advise. We're on scene.
2: 7-4.

0: Customer Center 1. Did you receive another call at this location?
1: Affirmative, Inspector 1.
0: What did it read?
1: Inspector 1, it read gas detection alarm.
0: In the notes, if this gas alarm comes in, that all members need to be on air.
1: Following copies will leave the note that if this alarm comes in, that members need to be on air.
0: Inspector 1 copies.
2: There was no contact. They're unable to locate that person. Control tower units. Channel 1 is clear for now for the north end. Again, channel 1 is clear for the north end. Everybody else, what to do?
3: It's going to be on channel 2. Channel 1 is clear.
4: 1402, you can confirm me as well, sir. 0809.
3: Temple.
4: My apologies, Temple.
3: 14, am I dispatching you back to Emerson?
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3: 10-4, if I need you, I'll pull you.
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0: Bylaw dispatching engine 9 to 233 Milford Street for a 17-year-old male with a gunshot wound. Again, that's engine 9, 233 Milford Street, 17-year-old male with a gunshot wound. Cross streets are going to be Wood Street and Park Ave. Unit 1 from fire alarm.
1: Unit 1 answering.
0: Unit 1, do you acknowledge engine 9 is dispatched? They just got dispatched to a medical. It's going to be a 17-year-old male with a GSW.
1: Unit 1 acknowledges. You can put Unit 1 on the air.
0: Oh. Unit 1 from fire alarm, did you mean on the board or on the air?
1: On the board.
0: File acknowledges, we'll put you on.

0: 23's out.
1: Okay. 10-4. S-5-4, we control. S-5-4. Can you clear me from Roosevelt and show me out at Gomes School, please? Gomes, 10-4.

0: 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We're on the scene with PD and medics.
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0: Engine 9's returning, we've been cleared by the medics.
1: Fire alarm acknowledges. Engine 9 cleared by EMS and returning.
2: Control.
3: 23.
2: The third party caller that called for this female. This female said that she doesn't need police and she's backing out of her driveway and leaving. I'm not sure how this call came in.
3: Third party by mom. Mom called it in on her daughter.
2: Did she, yeah, that daughter just pulled out of her driveway and took off when I showed up.

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1: Temporal delete, the notes I was just going to put then, and mom is not on scene.
0: Appreciate it, thank you.

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0: 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At 1 and quarters. Notification here from the TRX system for box 6133-111 MacArthur Drive, indicating an intrusion.
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0: Can you just hang me all out for this? I'll be 16.
1: Can you actually go to 2?
2: Fire alarm dispatching Anderson 6 to 89 Frederick Street for an 87-year-old difficulty breathing. Again, that's engine 689 Frederick Street for an 87-year-old difficulty breathing. Cross streets are going to be Cleveland Street and Brock Ave. Vector 1 from fire alarm. Just prior to that dispatch, we had received another. It was the clear for the original intrusion for 111 MacArthur Drive.
3: Hi.
0: Medic 1, dog.
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3: The South End is going to be 89 Frederick Street, 89 Frederick, and it's going to be for a 87-year-old difficulty breathing, wheezing, not mobile, approximately 162 pounds, and the blood pressure is 98 over 62, does have a history of heart failure, doesn't say if it's a male or a female.
0: We'll take that, ma'am. Thank you.
3: 10-4, and control to medic 5.
0: K-5, we're on.
3: Hello. I have a call for you at 159 Fairmount Street. It's going to be apartment B. It is for a fall. A 65-year-old female fell and would like to go to St. Luke's complaining of back pain. Approximately 170 pounds.
0: Proceed, will be en route.
3: Thank you, appreciate it.
1: 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Channel 1's no longer clear, no more traffic on 1 and 2. Again, channel 1's no longer clear, no more traffic on 1 and 2.
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0: Fire alarm dispatching ladder 4, engine 8, engine 9, unit 1 to 20 Princeton Street for a fire alarm called in by Central Station. Again, that's ladder 4, engine 8, engine 9, unit 1 to 20 Princeton Street for a fire alarm called in by Central Station. Cross streets are going to be Irvington Court and Concord Court.
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1: Tucker Make Your Way to No Problemo, 813 Purchase Street, for a male with a megaphone being loud. They like to move along.
0: Yeah, it'd be 11 right here.
1: Have fun.

0: fire alarm from Unit 1. There's no fire at this location. This is caused by workers. You can return all apparatus. Engine 8 will take the report.
1: Fire alarm acknowledges all. Activated detectors from workers in the building. Return all apparatus. Engine 8 is going to have the report. Engine 9, do you acknowledge direct?
2: 9, return.
1: Ladder 4, acknowledge return.
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1: Cleveland Bobby, thank you.

respond to section engine 8 to 125 Collette Street, apartment 1 North, for lift assist for medics. Again, that's engine 8, 125 Collette Street, apartment 1 North, for lift assist for the medics. Cross streets are going to be Belleville Ave and North Front Street.

0: this is Inspector 1.
1: Asylum answering, Inspector 1.
0: Yeah. I'm at 1103 Charlotte Avenue doing a fire alarm test. It's radio box 2824. 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
2: Have a medical alarm without contact at 314 Orchard Street. 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Medic 2, car's going to take you to 15 Robeson Street, 15 Robeson, front door. 76-year-old female, dizzy, feels like she's going to pass out. 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
2: Thirty-two Market Basket has a shoplifter. It's a white female, black jacket. She was being aggressive with employees, pushed them and ran outside. They all ran out after her. I don't have an update.
3: Jump off. 38 to control.
2: 38.
3: Disregard 32. I will take care of it.
2: 10-4, 32, I'll show you clear.
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0: 38 to continue.
1: 38, come in.
0: Ma'am, did they say which direction she ran when she left Market Basket?
1: No, sir. The caller was an employee, and she said that they were getting physical, and then while on the phone, she ran out, and they all ran out after her. So that's the end of that.
0: Copy. Thank you, ma'am. We're in route.

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1: Medic 4 to control.
0: 4.
1: Handled by fire prior to arrival. You can show us 16. And should we stay on 2 or go back to 1?
0: You can go back to 1. The channel's longer clear.
1: Appreciate it. Thank you.
0: Ten four, sir. It's gonna be at Pyramid Pizza. I sent it your way.
1: 35 coffees, thank you.
0: No, thank you, sir.

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1: After.
0: I'm standing by, Sector 1, we also received a message clear for that as well.
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1: Group B conducting the fire drill at 361 Cedar Grove. So when the alarm, the box comes in, this can be us. Disregard.
0: Acknowledges we're receiving the master now. We'll disregard. Sector 1 from Fire Alarm.
2: PM 1 control.
3: 1.
2: Do you by chance have lockbox information?
0: Trouble.
3: I do not. Stand by. Let me check by you.
0: Fire alarm, standing by.
2: This isn't in the notes.
3: That's what I'll put in there.

Victor 1 from Violon. Just received box 2824, master again, this time indicating just system trouble.

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0: Do you show us on a triage delay at St. Luke's?
2: It's Mark. I don't copy. Can you put in the notes, just like the last building, if we get this gas call, have all members on air?
3: Acknowledges all. For all calls pertaining to 1103 Shamet Ave, it'll be put in the notes that all units should arrive on air.
2: It's the gas.
0: Copy.

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0: There's no key in the box. I'm going to need fire for entry.
1: 10-4.

fire alarm dispatching ladder 3 to 314 Orchard Street to gain entry for EMS. Again, that's ladder 3, 314 Orchard Street to gain entry for EMS. Cross streets are going to be Grinnell Street and Washington Street.

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1: AM1.
0: I just had a neighbor came outside saying she was transported today. Can you check on that?
1: Ten four.

0: Control for you. So I just want to make you aware, when you're clear, I have a party at headquarters lobby that wants to report a hit and run by West End Dig Nursery.
1: 10-4. I'm going to break in a second. I'm just looking for this female.
0: 10-4.

0: 35 Central.
1: I'm sorry, 35, go ahead.
0: It's going to be a 4611, and I'm going to be out at Yale Street. If you could just make sure that Riverside check auto goes back and hold, I'm not going to be able to get to it right now.
1: Thank you.

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1: PM1.
0: I was notified by a medic too that she was transported private auto. I'll be clear. Back to them.
1: Temple.

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1: 69 Briarwood Drive. 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
1: 10-4, sir.
0: Fire alarm sensor number 1, 11038, Sherman Avenue, back to normal response. Fire alarm acknowledges all, 1103 Sherman Avenue, back to a normal response.

0: 4. I'm answering ladder 4.
1: Ladder 4 is going to make its way to 478 Nash Road, Crayon Campus, for a school inspection.
0: File acknowledged. Ladder 4 heading to 478 Nash Road for a school inspection.

0: 38 to control.
1: 38.
0: Yeah, I'm clear. I'm heading to headquarters.
1: 10-4. Our computers are froze, so it's not going to show right away.
0: Okay, 10-4. Thanks.
2: Inspector 1. Talbot Avenue, do want a firearm test. It's going to be radio box 282. Let me know when it comes in.
1: PM1.
0: PM1,
1: sir. PM1, I'm going to get mutual aid for 97 Emerson Street. For 57-year-old female, blood pressure is 80 to 60. Heart rate is 121. Very dizzy.
0: Copy. Forgive me.

0: Patrol of PM 1, Fair Haven has been notified. Fire en route.
1: Thank you. 1 to 97 Emerson Street for mutual aid. It's going to be a 57-year-old male, dizzy, low blood pressure. Again, that's engine 197 Emerson Street. It's going to be mutual aid for EMS. It's going to be a 57-year-old male, dizzy, low blood pressure. Cross streets are going to be Union Street and Court Street.

0: 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Sector 1, we received box 282 master, this time indicating pull stations.
1: More copies.
0: Inspector 1 from fire alarm. Also, we just received the clear for that pull station as well.

0: Totina 11, can you break for an MVA on Elm Street?
1: Eleven, control, yes, I can, ma'am.
0: 10-4, I'll send it your way. It's at 250 Elm Street. Tony is out there, stated a vehicle hit his parked car. They are both on scene, no injuries.
1: 11, copy.

0: Control to Medic 3. Oh, this was that. Control to Medic 5. Medic 5, can you go 16?
1: Affirmative.
0: 10-4. I'm going to stand by one. Medic 5 is going to take you to the Greater New Bedford Community Health Center at 874 Purchase Street. It's going to be room 7, 61-year-old male, difficulty breathing, has a tracheotomy.
2: I'm acknowledging for the notes of 1482 Summit Ave, we will advise on air if pertaining to guests.

0: Control to EMS 4.
1: EMS 4.
0: EMS 4, we're going to get mutual aid for 267 Pine Grove. 267 Pine Grove, we have an elderly party that was choking but talking. Took a pill and now is irritated in the throat.
2: File, I'm dispatching engine 5 to 267 Pine Grove Street for 74-year-old female choking. Again, that's engine 5 to 267 Pine Grove Street for 74-year-old female choking. Cross streets are going to be Beckett Street and Monmouth Street.

0: Well, I'm Enterprise responding. Farlow acknowledged. 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
1: Farlow. Ten for ma'am.
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0: 32, come in.
1: Control, I'll take an OS. That was there.
0: Tesla 32. Medic 2, come in.
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0: Medic 2, stuck in triage.
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0: 10-4. Medic 6.
3: We're clear from the hospital if you have a call for us.
0: Submit 2 for 265. Sorry, 267 Pine Grove Street for an elderly party, 74 years old, choked on a pill. It's irritated, she can talk.
3: Received. Is the patient already in route? You'd be responding from the hospital.
0: Hey, 10-4 medic 5. They didn't at this time. I can show you 16 in case we get another.
3: Received.

0: Control 14.
1: 14, copy. Correct.
0: 10-4, I apologize about that. And control to unit 12.
1: Sure.
0: 28 Liberty Street on an abandoned 911 landline, no answer on multiple callbacks. And CP11 trying to raise control.
1: Affirmative. I'll take that call at Kearney. You can disregard 14. I'm nearby.
0: Thank you. 14, I will show you 16.
1: 10-4. Thank you, CP.

0: Kushner Rescue 3 to Control.
1: Coming, sir.
0: Responding, mutual aid, 10 seconds.
1: Roger, thank you.

0: CP 11, control.
1: CP 11.
0: This call's going to be connected with 11's call. It was a misunderstanding. No issues at this time. Clear me up.
1: 10-4, I don't know what clear you are.

0: 11 control.
1: 11.
0: Can I have the AC number over there, please?
1: That AC number is 2113.
0: Received, thank you.
1: You're welcome, ma'am.

0: MS 4, can you show?
1: MS 4.
2: Oh.
0: I should have just pulled up to Pine Grove Street. You don't have Medic 2 coming here, do you?
1: Kushner PD. Kushner Medic.
0: Yeah, I was under the impression that Medic 2 took the call, but Kushner just got on scene, so if Medic 2's in route, you can disregard them.
3: A5 to control.
1: A5, come in.
3: A5, transporting one to St. Luke's, requesting ALS again, not waiting. Transporting will likely be them there.
1: Only ALS I have is Medic 6. Medic 6, Medic 5 is coming from Greater New Bedford Community Health Center. They're going to be en route to St. Luke's Hospital. Request an intercept, not waiting.
2: Copies. I'm currently still at St. Luke's. I'll meet with them in the bay once I get here.
1: 10-4. Medic 5, Medic 6 is at St. Luke's Hospital. We'll be there when you get there.

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1: CP11.
2: COY, Magnum Park.
1: 10-4 COY, where, sir?
2: Is it even used, Tampa Landon?
1: 10-4. Hello, Air Control. 11, come in.
3: You can clear me from this call. I have my number and I'll be 16.
1: 10-4, I'll put you back on your directive.
3: Thank you.
1: Unit 12, come in.
4: I get no answer at 28. It's all in silence. Nothing showing on the area.
1: 10-4, sir. SR-7, are you trying to raise control?
5: Affirmative. Can we activate EMS, please, to the high school for a 15-year-old female that passed out, hit her head on the floor? She is awake and alert at this time.
1: 10-4, where at New Bedford High?
5: Affirmative. If they could go to the receiving entrance on the back side of the high school on Liberty Street, and I will come up through the elevator.

0: Fire alarm from Ladder 4 Portable. Fire alarm answering Ladder 4 Portable. We are going to be conducting a fire drill at 478 Nash Road. Let us know how the alarm comes through. Alarm acknowledges all Ladder 4. We'll tell you what the TRX indicates.
1: Control to all units, control to all units, stand by for a Volo. It's going to be for a check the welfare. Control to all units, party is going to be Ariel Butler. First name is Alpha Romeo India Echo Lima Butler. Date of birth is 12/28/2010. She's approximately 5'3 and 167 pounds. Party has brown long hair, brown eyes. Last seen at 51 Duncan Street. Party was last seen wearing a navy blue sweatshirt, white and purple shoes, tan sweatpants, and colorful bracelets. Could be in the area of Ingram Street. Again, Ariel Butler, 12/28/2010. She's approximately 5'3", 167 pounds, brown long hair with brown eyes. Last seen at 51 Duncan Street wearing a navy blue sweatshirt, white and purple shoes, tan sweatpants, and colorful bracelets.

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0: 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Medic two, actually disregard. Punch out the medic six.
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0: 10-4, thank you.
2: 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We are clear at 361 Cedar Grove. Can you put us off at 225 Hathaway Boulevard? That's going to be Keith Middle School for school, for another school inspection, please.
0: Medic 7.
3: 16, good morning.
0: Good morning. Hillman Street, sir?
3: Right. Affirmative.
0: 10-4, and I'm sorry, ALS or BLS?
3: ALS.
0: Control. 31 coming.
4: Control for that Milford Street call. You can change the primary to myself. Assign me an OF, please.
0: For the OF for that call is 5137. Will you be still on scene, sir?
4: Control, just be advised. I'm going to be heading to Station 3 to log evidence.
0: 10-4, sir.
5: Commissioner, Rescue 3, transporting one to St. Luke's.
0: 10-4, sir.
6: 38 to control.
0: 38, come in.
6: Ma'am, I'm taking OF and AC, and this call is going to put me en route to 35 Linden Street, please.
0: Thirty-five Linden, 10-4.

Ladder 4 portable. Did any alarms end up coming through? That's a negative, Ladder 4. We got no alarms from the GRX system here. Ladder 4 acknowledges.

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1: Making sure you acknowledge engine 9 is going to be on a regen run. 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

0: 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So can you put me out at 1411 Pleasant Street, please, on the same call?
1: Received.

0: Fire alarm from ladder 4.
1: Fire alarm answering ladder 4.
0: Ladder 4 has completed the school inspection. We are remaining out.
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0: Ladder 4. Fire alarm answering, Ladder 4. Ladder 4 is going to make its way to City Yard to get some DES. Fire alarm acknowledges, we'll put you on the board. Ladder 4 heading to City Yard for DEF.
1: Sent you a pan in for 58-way lock.

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0: 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I think I'm asleep.
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0: Control, can you run two flights for me and just tell me who they come back to?
1: I'm ready for the first.
0: 5, Tango, Golf, Foxtrot, 5-7. 5, Tango, Golf, Foxtrot, 5-7. And second is going to be Mass, Michael Alpha 66, Charlie Lima. And it's going to be Michael over Alpha 66, Charlie Lima.
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0: Received, thank you. Back to one.
1: You're welcome. Do you need them in a call or anything?

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1: 35.
0: Can you run Nasdaq for Charlie Whiskey Mike 69? For Charlie Whiskey Mike 69. It's on a Hyundai Sonata. Looks like it's stolen. Can you confirm?
1: Stand by.

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1: Okay, Tenth, I don't have my cruiser with me, but can you check to see if the owner wants to come and get it? It looks like it's drivable.
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0: 35, control 1-2.
1: Come in, sir.
0: Yeah, I'm in the parking lot. It's tucked away all the way in the back across from 114 Riverside Avenue. It's in between Davis and Phillips Avenue. If he comes down either street, he'll see me in the rear corner.
1: Oh, good, sir. That's what I explained to him. He should be there soon.
0: Stand by.

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1: Good.
0: Just show up early in the 10 weeks.
1: Careful.

0: Aluminum control.
1: Good.
0: Can I have an operator on you, please?
1: Affirmative.
0: Eleven, control.
2: 11.
0: I have two S numbers and two vehicles to be backfilled.
2: Tempo 11. I'm ready.
0: Okay, so vehicle one will be match reg 5 Echo Foxtrot Victor 71. 5EFB71. And the Sierra number for that car will be Sierra 7260 2440.
2: Four. Could you just throw me that tag one more time? I copied 5 Echo Foxtrot Victor 7. I think I'm missing something.
0: The last number for that will be is 71.
2: 10-4, I'm ready for the second.
0: The second vehicle, it will be Mass Reg 968 Kilo Papa 2.
2: 10-4.
0: And the Sierra number will be Sierra 3832 8220.
2: Ten four, both vehicles are owner operator and it's all active. That's the one at this time, ma'am.
0: Receive.

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1: 38.
0: Operate on some, please.
1: Affirmative.
0: Ma'am, if you can backfill this plate for me, please, and then I'm going to need permission from 30 to have this vehicle towed next on the list for the rest of the insured.
2: Go ahead with the vehicle.
0: Ma'am, it's going to be Mass Tag 6 Yankee Hotel Victor 89.
2: And what was the reason for the tow?
0: Unregistered, uninsured.
2: Thank you.
0: It is a Camry, ma'am.
2: Tampa.
0: I'll go back to one, ma'am. Thank you.

0: dispatching ladder 1, engine 8, unit 1, to the post office at 748 Mount Pleasant Street for a smell of natural gas called in by passerby. Again, that's ladder 1, engine 8, unit 1, post office north at 748 Mount Pleasant Street for a smell of natural gas called in by passerby. Cross streets are going to be Nash Road and Downey Street.
1: Four, ma'am, your AC number is 2115. 2115.
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5: Engine 9 is back in the still area. We're done with that regen.
0: Fire alarm acknowledges all. Engine 9 back in the still area, back from the regen run.

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0: 22 Waldo for a lift assist. 86-year-old female, family's home. Again, that's

0: Fire alarm, engine 7. Fire alarm answering, engine 7. Engine 7 is clear to the school inspection at Keith Middle School. We're going to go back later for a little fire drill. We're back in service. We're going to remain out. Fire alarm acknowledges all. Engine 7 is going to be clear and remaining out. We'll return later for a fire drill.
1: Control 14. Responding.
2: You blocking traffic, or are you able to take a section 12?
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0: Fire alarm, unit 1's on scene, Mount Pleasant Street. Nothing showing, I'm checking.
1: Alarm acknowledges unit 1's on scene at the post office, nothing showing, checking.
2: 10-4 center. I'm pulling up to that right now at 678 in disregard 14. I'll advise.
1: 10-4, this is the transport.
2: 14 copies direct, thanks for your attention.
3: Coming for this door.
1: I'm not sure. Go to 2.
4: Thirty-eight. It's going to be double T towing.
3: Double T copy. Thank you. Go back to 1.
4: You're welcome.
5: Please all sit here, they can take the airport.
0: Unit 1, when you received this call, can you give me more information on what they told you, please?
1: Unit 1 from Fire Alarm, absolutely. It was a passerby. The individual called, said he was running into the post office briefly to drop something off. And on the way in and out, said he almost got lightheaded due to the smell of natural gas.
0: Unit 1 acknowledged. Thank you.

0: 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You can just bring your meter to my location, please.
1: Ladder 4 acknowledges me.

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0: Control, I have no way of getting in. Is there any way they can walk out with that mail or unlock the front door for me?
1: Tempo, we'll call him back. Control to 2224. Blue Meadows, 91 Bluefield Street, 91 Bluefield Street. The person calling is an Irish female knocking at the door. They're not sure who she is. I have no further info at this time.
0: Ghost. 24 Ghost.

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0: Control, just be advised, I'm not seeing a 678. I'm not sure if she's talking about Olympia Towers.
1: She's calling him back.
0: Alright, shuffle.

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1: Go ahead.
0: It's the health center. The person who's calling in the Section 12 gave the wrong address.
1: All right, 10-4.

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1: Fire alarm answering Unit 1.
0: We've checked the entire perimeter of the building and area. We came up with negative readings. Ladder 4 and engineer to clear. Ladder 4 is going to take the report.
1: Fire alarm acknowledges all. Engine 8, do you acknowledge direct?
0: Number 8.
1: Ladder 4 with the official.

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0: Olympia Tower, 671 Purchase Street, apartment 211, for a female asking for help after she pushed her medical attendant. She's got a history of falls, weakness, and high blood pressure.
1: Received. Is there a wait in the notes?
0: Negative, if you could advise on scene.
1: Received.

0: Medic 6, it's going to be hand pain. 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She's 91 years old.
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0: 33,
1: put in as a check to welfare, but it's a disturbance at Brooklyn Park. Male from a black Mercedes in the grass near the maintenance building. He's hitting golf balls, called by DPI.
0: Proceed, on my way.
1: 10-4.
2: Medic 4 to control.
1: Medic 4, come in.
2: 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We've been on scene 20 minutes. Now transporting.
1: 10-4.

Not a text coming from? 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Ma'am, you can show me 16. This patient wants nothing to do with EMS. 10-4.

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It's going to be a blue Toyota RAV4, bearing mass tag 1, Papa Charlie Papa, 3-2.

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0: Okay.
1: And then where do you have that check auto?
0: No, fire was dispatched to Freestones. Where Freestones was on William Street, there's a trash can on fire, but they cleared it. Fire is still en route. I don't know if you just want to swing by with them.
1: Unfortunately,

0: Firelock dispatching Engine 1 to Freestone's restaurant at 41 William Street for smoke coming from a trash reported by a passerby. Again, that's Engine 1, 41 William Street for smoke coming from a trash can reported by a passerby. Cross streets are going to be North 2nd Street and Cushion it up.
1: Please.
0: Firelock acknowledges Engine 1 will put you in route.
1: Well, I'm
0: going to just find it. I'll acknowledge Unit 2 will put you on the board.

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0: Ma'am, call's going to take you to Brookenwood, 249 Harvard Street. 73-year-old female, high blood pressure, chest pains, difficulty breathing.
1: This is Harvard.
0: 10-4-5, also notified.
1: Let's see, if you can show us the route, please.
0: 10-4, ma'am.

0: KP-21.
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0: Okay, shall we clear that out of four? Can you actually just keep me out here on the directed?
2: Fire alarm dispatching engine 7 to Brickenwood at 249 Harvard Street for a 73-year-old female with chest pains and difficulty breathing. Again, that's engine 7, Brickenwood, 249 Harvard Street for a 73-year-old female with chest pains and difficulty breathing. Cross street's going to be Malden Street.
1: Control unit 12.
0: 12.
1: St. Luke's Hospital, on a disturbance. It's going to be a white male at the bus stop across from this 20 is having an altercation with another male. They're both still on scene. One's wearing red, white shirt, black, red, white shirt.
0: Come in. Ma'am, I'm not sure if it's going to have fire heading this way, but there's nothing showing here. No fire.
1: Fire was notified, they're going to continue.
0: 10-4.
2: Engine 1 on scene, we're in the area, we're checking. Acknowledges. Engine 1 on the scene, checking.

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2: Ma'am, I just spoke with the male and the daughter. He's okay, but I am going to take a no one, please.
1: Temple, 5139.

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0: With apologies, if you can check an auto at 104 Phillips Avenue. Area units tied up. We have a vehicle blocked in the driveway and they need to go to work. It's going to be a blue-gray Acura TSX. It is active, comes out of a party from Austin.
1: Proceed, on my way.
0: 10-4. I do show a phone number for the owner.
1: If you can try calling and I'll head there.
0: 10-4, ma'am. I'm going to try to do it now.
2: If you have something going on, I can take care of that. I'm all caught up.
1: Great. 35, I got it.
2: Thank you.
3: 32, control.
0: 32, come in.
3: Yo, I want to be clear also. If you have anything in my ear, you can send it.
0: I'm 33, Zoe. It was a check auto at 104 Phillips Avenue. I have 33 en route, and I was unable to get in touch with the owner for that.
1: 33, repeat.

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1: 32.
0: I do have an MVA at Reynolds and Peckham Street. Two vehicles, airbags were deployed.
1: Yeah, welcome from Station 2.
2: Thirty-five's in alpha traffic.
0: 10-4, sir. And 5 is notified for the airbag.

0: Fire alarm dispatching Ladder 4, Engine 9, Unit 1, to the intersection of Reynolds and Peckham Street for two-vehicle MVA with airbags deployed. Again, that's Ladder 4, Engine 9, Unit 1, to Reynolds and Peckham Street for two-vehicle MVA airbags deployed.
1: Control 32 and 35, just be advised, a tan sedan from that location with damage on the back right fled the scene. No direction at this time. We're trying to get that.

0: 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Fire alarm answering. Fire alarm, end of 7 is going to be clearing 249 Hobbit Street, return to quarters. Fire alarm acknowledges engine 7 clear and returning to quarters.
1: Two and 35, the hit and run vehicle is on Bannister Street.

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1: Roll call.
2: Unit 1, Fire Alarm acknowledges. 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You can return.
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0: 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We're checking.
1: All right, let me acknowledge this all. 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
1: Spotted.
0: Nate, I have them separated. Females are going to be on banister near a Silver Lexus. I got the other operator here. I'll take care of this guy if you want to meet them at banister and get their statement.
2: 10-4-10, yes, 4-10.

0: 33 to control.
1: 33.
0: If I can get next on the list, tow for this address, please.
1: Temple granted, or need to get permission?
0: My apologies, it's granted.
2: Control.
1: Unit 30, come in.
2: That's great. Did you just add to the notes that the vehicle is completely blocking the driveway and the occupant in that resident needs to leave to go to work and while unable to locate the owner of that vehicle and a parking ticket will be issued?
1: Okay.
2: Thank you. CB-21 control.
1: CB-21.
3: Control, can you zoom me 15 outside of Holland Green Library and just close it out, 04?
1: 10-4, control Tina 38.
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4: Involving the accident is located on Panther Street. 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
1: Temple.

0: fire alarm from Unit 1. Fire alarm answer, Unit 1.
1: This is a two-car MVA with no injuries. PD is going to remain on scene. Engine 7 and ladder 4 are clear. Last 4 is going to take the report.
0: Fire alarm copies, two-vehicle MVA, no injuries. PD's on scene. Engine 7, ladder 4 clearing. Ladder 4 with the report.

0: 20 to control.
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0: Control, can you put me on the direct control at Monty's? I can't get this computer to work.
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2: Two shows out on triage, though.

0: 20 to Intrepid. Can you clear me and put me 16, please?
1: 10-4.
2: 33 to control.
1: 33 coming.
2: You can clear me from the call, and the vehicle was not towed. I left the note.

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1: It was not towed.

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1: 32.
0: A complainant, 617 Summer Street, Apartment 2. Me and Alexandria regarding an RO she has on a Robert Gonzalez. She wants to give an updated information.

0: Control 38.
1: Control, you calling 38?
0: Affirmative, sir. Motor vehicle crash, Maxfield and Beach Street. The party that hit a parked vehicle at that location, fire department, is en route for payback deployment.
1: Central, en route. I'm leaving out station 3.
0: Received.
2: For two vehicle MVA with airbags deployed, reportedly leaking fluids. Again, that's ladder 1, engine 7, unit 2, to the intersection of Maxfield Street and Beach Street for a two-vehicle MVA with airbags deployed, reportedly leaking fluids.
0: Pain of leg pain now.
1: That's it.

Engine 7 from fire alarm. 7. Engine 7, you guys can disregard and return. Engine 1 can take that.

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1: 11.
0: Can you show me a route to Station 2 on our admin, please?
1: Received.

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1: 35.
0: She's just complaining of some minor injury, knee injury. At 38 Sunny Empire, I'll take care of this. Not a big deal. I know he has reports.
1: 10-4. 38, you copy that?
2: I copy. 10-4.

0: 35 control, 23 medics. Can I have an operator 2 for toes, please?
1: Received.
0: So when you're ready to copy two vehicles to Bexhill and one tow, just let me know when you're ready.
2: I'm ready.
0: Okay, the one with the tow is going to be owner's requesting next on the list. 6, Charlie Romeo Bravo 23. 6, Charlie Romeo Bravo 23, and that's the one that's getting towed. And the Parth Auto on Oxbide is going to be mass tag 9 Lima Delta 562. 9 Lima Delta 562.

0: one's on scene. We have a two vehicle MDA. All occupants appear to be out of the vehicles at this time. EMS is on scene. Ladder one's going to be checking further.
1: Acknowledges ladder one's on scene. Two vehicle MDA. All occupants have been removed with EMS on scene investigating further.

0: Final on Unit 2, we have a vehicle into a parked vehicle leaking fluids. Occupants been removed from the vehicle being transported by Unit 9.
1: Pilot acknowledges it was one moving vehicle versus a parked vehicle. One occupant currently in EMS care en route to St. Luke's now.
2: I do have a number for that party. They have a fave and address. I'll call now.
3: Thank you. Like I said, it's not leaking anything. It doesn't need to be towed. It just has some pretty good rear end damage. And I have an ACA number. If you do get a hold of her, just give her the number, please.
2: 10-4.

0: Fire alarm unit, 2.
1: Fire alarm answering unit 2.
0: I'm going to return ladder 1. Engine 1 is going to stand by until they get this thing loaded up. And unit 2 is also clear at this time.
1: Acknowledges unit 2 and ladder 1 clearing. Engine 1 to clear when satisfied. Ladder 1, do you acknowledge, Rick?
0: Ladder 1.

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1: Stand by, I'll check with them.

0: All right, Julian, go.
1: Go ahead. Correct. So, Tommy from Schooner, Mass Tag 6, Tango, Lima, Alpha, 7-4, 5-1, all advice.

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0: Sent you a call for 226 Tarkin Hill Road for an unknown person in the air yard, sitting under a tree on the side of the building. So.
2: Thank you.

dispatching Lima 3, Engine 6, Unit 2 to 134 South 2nd Street, Pace Child Care Works for a smell of gas called in by a worker. Again, fire alarm dispatching Lima 3, Engine 6, Unit 2 to 134 South 2nd Street, Pace Child Care Works for a smell of gas called in by the worker.

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2: There's no mail on the property.
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1: Fire alarm acknowledges you're investigating further. 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

0: The gas or odor at this time. 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I'm going to go ahead and return all apparatus. Ladder 3 will take the official.
1: Fire alarm acknowledges all. 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Ladder 3 is going to have the official. Engine 62 acknowledge direct.
0: Engine 66.
1: Ladder 3 returning with the official.
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0: Wait. 21 and 24. I have the Section 12 in hand for Taretha Parker, 11/21/1995 to St. Luke's. She's having threatening behavior towards staff members and people in the group home.
1: 21 copies.
2: Fire alarm, Unit 1 in quarters.
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0: fire alarm, engine 7.
1: Fire alarm answering, engine 7.
0: It says he heads back to Pete's Middle School. We'll be conducting the fire drill, so we'll be on delayed response.
1: Bob acknowledges engine 7 is going to be headed to Keith Middle School to conduct their fire drill. It's going to be on a delayed response.

0: control, Medic 6.
1: Where?
0: 70 North Street for a 57-year-old female with difficulty breathing.
1: Where is it?

0: control the medic one.
1: Go ahead, sir.
0: 461 Court Street. It's a 91-year-old female with pneumonia, difficulty breathing. There's a lockbox in the narrative.
1: Proceed.
2: Fire along, dispatching engine 1 to 70 Court Street, apartment number 1 south, for a 57-year-old female, difficulty breathing. Again, that's engine 1, 70 Court Street, apartment 1 south, for a 57-year-old female, difficulty breathing. Cross streets are going to be Cottage Street and Cedar Street.
0: Receive 20. 85-225 Field Street, for a section 12 transport on a 13-year-old male, cooperative at this time, clinicians on scene with him.
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1: 35.
0: 65 Mount Pleasant Street. It's going to be for a past the last six between cousins. States. He threw away and damaged property. He's not on scene.
1: 35.

dispatching Ladder 1 to 70 North Street, Apartment 1S for a 57-year-old female, difficulty breathing. Again, fire alarm dispatching Ladder 1 to 70 North Street, Apartment 1S for a 57-year-old female, difficulty breathing. Your cross streets are Hill Street and County Street.

1 from Fire Alarm. 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Engine 1. Be advised, Engine 1, the correct address for that is going to be 461 Court Street. We had to make a correction back here. 461 Court. Engine 1 has it. Thank you.

0: fire alarm from ladder one. 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
1: Ladder one's going to be waved off by EMS. 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
0: Acknowledges ladder one waved off by EMS, clear and returning.

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1: 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My mileage is going to be 11.9 with one female.
0: 10-4.
2: 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Just conducting 5-0.
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0: I'm en route to 140, I'm sorry, 195 East.
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2: PM1.
0: I have a medical alarm without contact. It's going to be at Melville Towers on Pleasant Street, apartment 430, for Moran Evangi.
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1: 38 to control. Just give me a couple of minutes, I'll be clearing.
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0: 35, control.
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0: Can I have an upper on 24 Ebola and not papers?
1: Yes, sir.
2: 38 to control.
1: 38, come in.
2: Me and lobby 16 from here. And can you send me that other call, please?
1: 10-4, send past the yellow, send it your way.

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1: I'm sorry, negative?
0: Affirmative, negative.
1: Okay, 10-4. Just give me a second, I'm talking to 34.
0: Received.

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1: 35.
0: I just backfill a female's plate. If you can put out a Volo for that vehicle, she's going to be in 03 for domestic A&V. 34 is going to head out to Swift School right now to see if we can intercept her before she picks up the child.

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Control to all units. Be on the lookout for the following vehicle. This is going to be an 03 for domestic AMB. SMAS tag 9, Mike, X-ray 913, 9MX 913, 2015 Ford Explorer, color white. Domestic 65 Mount Pleasant Street. It is an owner-operator. Nida Rivera, 10689. Yes, last seen 65 Mount Pleasant Street.

Control tower units, possibly heading to Swiss School for that BOLO to pick up a child. Again, female potty, it's going to be 2015 Ford Explorer with mass tag 9, Mike, X-ray 913. Owner should be first name, November, Echo, Yankee, Delta, Alpha, Rivera, Sanchez, 10689, 03AD.

0: 34, control.
1: 34.
0: I'll be moving to the area of the source school, looking for that vehicle.
1: Ten 35 is in office with school as well.
2: 10-4.
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0: Check the Welfare County liquor stores, 113 County Street. 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
2: Fire alarm dispatching ladder 1 to 850 Pleasant Street, apartment 430 for a gate entry for EMS. Again, fire alarm dispatching ladder 1 to 850 Pleasant Street, apartment 430, Melville Towers for a gate entry for EMS.

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1: Silence, Engine 1. Silence, Engine 1. Engine 1's on scene at 850 foot. We can take that for ladder 1. Silent copies. Ladder 1, you acknowledge?
0: Control the medic 3.
2: 3.
0: 125 Colette Street, 125 Colette, 74-year-old male. Cell changing. Cell near the stairs, I guess. He's approximately 245, and he has pain in his groin area.
2: We've got

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1: File, I'm entering into one portable.
0: Do you have an apartment number?
1: Yep, into one portable, that's apartment number 430.
0: 430-10-4, thank you.
1: Ladder 1 for fire alarm.
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0: Control, that female's up on alert, refusing medical attention, clear the cell phone, and we'll take the health center. 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

0: EMS 4 to control.
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0: We need Medic 5 and A7 for transports, so if you have a call waiting for 7, can you give it to 4? 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
1: Control is 22.
2: Respond.
1: 22, were you on the service section for 241 County Street?
2: No, ma'am, I'm at 113 County. I accidentally cleared myself.
3: A5 to control.
1: A5.
3: Medic 5 will be 16.
1: 10-4.

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1: Eagle doesn't escort transport out of Hillman 4.

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0: Motor vehicle accident is going to be State and Clock Street. 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
1: What? 10-4.
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3: Let me see, we made entries, nobody home. I guess all the school 16.

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0: I have my OF, so can you show me how to PD3 call DCS?
2: Willis Street, all systems are normal at this location.
3: Barlow acknowledges all. Panel at Willis Street, reading all normal.
2: Unit 2 is clear.
3: Barlow acknowledges all. Unit 2 clearing.

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1: Responding.
0: Do you have an 03?
1: No, ma'am. IMC is messed up on my end here. You can clear that out. 04.
0: 10-4.

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1: 24, come in.
0: I'll be clear from this.
1: I have a message for you to 19 the garage to get your fluids checked.
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1: Coming.
3: Can you put myself, Marine 3, and Unit 11 out on Merrill's Wharf, please?
1: Temple, is this going to be a directed or a call?
3: Give me a call. I'll call you up there. Just stand by 1 second.
1: Temple?

0: fire alarm dispatching ladder 3, engine 6, unit 2 to 35 Rodney French Boulevard for a motorcycle versus vehicle with injuries. Again, that's ladder 3, engine 6, unit 2 to 35 Rodney French Boulevard for a motorcycle with versus vehicle with injuries. Cross streets are going to be Welcome Street and Social Street.
1: 23 and Medic 4 for a motor vehicle accident with injuries at 35 Rodney French Boulevard. Motorcycle versus vehicle.
2: Medic 1 to control.
1: Medic 1.
2: You're clear enough, we'll take that.
1: 10-4 Medic 4, they're clearing up and we'll take that. I'll show you in route Medic 3.
2: Medic 1 taking that.
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1: 10-4 PM 1.

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0: 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We can handle it.
1: Alarm acknowledges Unit 2. Do you acknowledge direct?
2: 2 copy.
1: Alarm acknowledges letter 3. Acknowledge direct.
0: Out of 6, acknowledge.
3: CP21 to control. Is that West Ronnie French?
4: I have Ronnie French. 20, it's Ronnie French, correct?
5: Affirmative, Ronnie French. By the old. Watch two liquors over here.
4: It was confirmed Ronnie French is by the old liquor store. Medic 3 coming.
6: 1027.
4: St. Anne's, 10-4.
3: CP21, Richard, you can show me the route to that accident.
4: 10-4, CP21. 23 coming.
6: It isn't going to be an MVA. It's going to be a, just a juvenile fell off his motorbike. This is a moped.
4: 10-4, and you still need medics?
6: Yeah, I'm just going to check them out.
4: Medic 1. 10-4, Medic 1, loud and clear.

0: Well, I'm unit 2 is clear. Rodney French, engine system and chairman satisfied.
1: Fire alarm acknowledges all. 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MVA, engine 6 to clear when satisfied.
2: 10:04 p.m. 1, you copy. Not a motor vehicle accident. Juvenile fell off his moped. He is up and walking around.
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0: CP21, put you back at west.
1: Affirmative, Fisher. I'll be back in route away.
0: 10-4, stay safe, sir. Control to unit 12.
2: 12, Fisher got in a crash. How is this flying out? I'm in route.
0: 10-4, I have possible 4 vehicles. Do you want to advise?
3: Fire.
2: I'll advise.
0: 10-4, I'm being told that there is an injury, unknown what?
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0: 10-4, and control to medic 1. Medic 1, if you want to start making your way to another motor vehicle accident with possible injuries at Hawthorne and Brownell.
1: We're actually still with our patient from the motorcycle. We're going to be getting a refusal soon.
0: Oh, 10-4, I didn't realize you were still on scene. I assigned the other call for you. Will you be able to take it when you're clear?
1: It's going to be a few minutes. If it sounds serious, send another ambulance.
3: Send me to Hawthorne and Brownell for the MVA.
0: Control to Medic 6, I was just going to call you and I will show you in route. 12, come in. All this.
2: It's only 2 vehicles, but I could use another unit here to assist with traffic, please.
0: 10-4, control to unit 14. Tina 22 for Hawthorne and Brownell.
1: I think 14's helping me with the ambulance right now. Give us a second, we'll be clear.
4: 22 will make my way. I'm coming from station 2.
0: 10-4 and 20, you want me to put you back on that auto accident? I cleared that.
5: With airbags deployed. Again, that's Ladder 1, Engine 1, Unit 2, to Hawthorne Street and Brownell Ave for a 3-vehicle MVA with unknown injuries, airbags deployed.
3: Medic 6 to control.
0: Medic 6?
3: Just looking for an update, ma'am. Do we have any injuries yet?
0: Dartmouth didn't know, they stated they weren't told, but there is an injury, so I'm sorry, I don't have an update, ma'am.
3: That's okay, ma'am, no worries.

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1: Fire alarm acknowledges unit 2 responding from the south end.

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1: Sir, if you're not busy, would you mind making your way to Hawthorne and Brownell?
2: All right. I think I'm going to have a language barrier here. Just need some translation.
0: Helpful.

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1: 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Ladder 1, do you acknowledge direct?
5: Ladder 1 acknowledges.
6: Control.
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2: 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I'll be working now through C shifts.

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1: Temple.
0: Correction, CP11.
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0: Bravo, I'm unit 2-1 clear of Hoffa on the Brownell.
1: Pilot acknowledges. Engine 1, Unit 2 clearing from Hawthorne Street and Brown LF.
2: On Pleasant Street, it's for a 51-year-old female that cut her foot in the kitchen at that location, bleeding.
3: 38 to patrol. There's about 35.
2: 10-4, 38 is going to take it.
4: Appreciate it. Thank you.

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1: Control, I added some notes to that call. You can clear this out of four.
0: Received.

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0: 55 Malden Street in Brickenwood. It's for Kathleen Aruba. She's calling out one to report her neighbor stealing her purse, money, etc. She's extreme 45. 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
1: So.

0: 14, Control.
1: Good.
0: Sir, could you show me on Cove Road, right by the barriers here? 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You can use Cove and Panera Mav on a traffic stop with mass plate 6 November Bravo Delta 52. One occupant, I'll be all set.

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1: AC again, that's 2120.
0: Turn on that, thank you.

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0: Shield, Unit 14, reset.
1: 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Thank you.
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1: Cody Phone Control, this is Recon.
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She's having head pain since, also tingling in her arms.

Traffic 10 to control. 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Any chance we have someone on Spanish Haitian Creole?

0: 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Control to all units. Do we have anybody that speaks Haitian Creole for traffic 10?
1: Or the traffic 10. I can toss it up a little bit. Received. If you could. 10-4, please. It's going to be Elm Street, right by Route 18 near the garage.

0: 33.
1: 14 Adams, Power Welfare Check. 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Person sleeping in the car. They were asked to move, but not even.
0: En route.

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1: Detail.
0: County Street is now open from Madison to Bedford.
1: Received. County from Madison to Bedford reopened.
0: Thank you. Have a good evening.
1: You also.

0: control if you can, just gonna reset.
1: Reset, please. Waiting on 34.
0: Copy.
1: Almost there.

0: 14 to control. 14. This is a clinician checking in for the night. Can you add payroll ID JP83 to this car, please, until midnight?
1: Received.

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0: Citation issued. Thank you, 34.
1: Gracie, control 34.
0: 34.
1: Can you make it to 192 Sherman Avenue? It's going to be for check the welfare in a male. They said someone stole their electric bike from their backyard and disconnected. He was extremely irate and screaming on the phone. On call back, a female answered the phone and said that nothing was going on. There was not a male in the home that lived there. And then a male called back again, irate about his bike being stolen. Did you check the area?
0: Temple.

0: Pinchota 23. 23. 719 Bronx Avenue, apartment 1, Foxtrot. Going to be for check the welfare and John Hubbard, 217-38. 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
1: 3.
2: 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It's going to be MASTAG 3, Whiskey, Foxtrot, Papa, 41. That's going to be MASTAG 3, WFP, 41.
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0: Sir, just be advised, I do have that plate coming back with both controls canceled.
1: Simple.
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0: Mike 7.
2: Number 16, back in the center.
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0: 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Control 22 and PM 1, can you start making your way to 213 Rockland Street, apartment number 1, for a female in the backyard, possibly around 6 years old, unconscious, turning blue, correction, her lips are turning blue, she is breathing.
3: Alarm dispatching engine 6 to 213 Rockland Street, apartment number 1, for a 60-year-old female, unconscious. Again, that's engine 6213 Rockland Street, apartment number 1, for a 60-year-old female, unconscious. Cross streets are going to be Lombard Street and Dartmouth Street.
0: Control 23.
1: 23.
0: Can you make it at 245 Rockdale Avenue? It's going to be for 2 vehicle MVA, no injuries.
1: 23
2: copies. Medic
0: 7. Last minute, come back. You keep getting cut out.
2: Medic 7, trying to reach you, MS4. Yeah, MS4. Do you want us to take Rockland? We're in the area.
4: Yes, sir. Thank you.
0: Control copies, medic 7, I will show you in route. Control medic 2, you can disregard. Control A7, just be advised that we have two calls, 213 and 49 Rockland Street. I'm not sure if they coincide, but it's going to be for the same reason, the same note.
3: There's a little bit of confusion back here. There's two separate calls, both on Rockland Street. There's one at 209 Rockland and 213 Rockland, so we can't confirm on that, but both of them have medicals with apparently somebody not breathing in the backyard of both.
0: We have two different callers on the line, both confirming the same address. They are side by side from each other.

0: EMS 11 control.
1: EMS 4.
0: You said it's two patients?
1: Yeah. Negative. We have two calls, 213 and 209. They're both for a 60-year-old female passed out in the backyard. 209 and 213 do. They are side by side to each other, so I believe it's one and the same.
0: Appreciate it.
2: Fire alarm. As of right now, no, we do not know exactly which one.

0: until the PM 187 and 20 unit 22 is going to be 213 Rockland in the back of 213 Rockland.
1: Can you help with that female?
2: Contact 213.
0: Copy.

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0: A5, good afternoon. 16 from that detail, DLS.
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She wants to report possible fraud.

0: Sorry, sir, can you... 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
1: I'm sorry, what is...
0: Go ahead. The first vehicle is going to be MASH tag 9025 Echo Golf. It should come back to Gray Nissan Rogue.
1: Copy one.
0: The second vehicle is going to be MASH tag 3 Bravo Bravo Golf 53. It should come back to a white Chevy truck.
1: Copy two.
0: Occupied.
1: Proceed.

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0: 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If those vehicles are back fields, could you please assign me an 18 given to me over the air?
1: Affirmative, stand by.
0: Angel 23.
1: Your AC number is going to be 2121, again 2121.
0: Simple, thank you.

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0: Vehicle was parked in a private lot. You can clear me all four.
1: Received. I do have a pending call at Highwich Manor, 119 Highwich Street, apartment 14. It's going to be on my complaint.
0: 10-4, I'll be in the room.
1: Received.

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1: Responding.
0: If you're not familiar, it's going to be a 45. You may want a clinician.
1: Thank you, Thomas.

0: It says 11 about 11.
1: 11. About 11.
0: 37 Morgan Street, disturbance. It's going to be for male harassing the caller. They did get to an NBA days ago, and he's following her for the last few days.
1: 11 copies. About 11 copies.

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1: 33.
0: The party is home. Can we contact 14 to have the clinician come back, please?
1: Affirmative. I'll raise that once you're clear for normal powers.
0: 10-4, thank you. You can give me 23rd.
1: Received.
2: 22 to control.
1: 22.
2: Control, I have my number. Staffing Nell is going to be transported to St. Luke by medics. Show me clear.
1: Received. Control 31. Cushion Avenue, apartment number 2, Tuesday, Dominique Medeiros. Dominique Medeiros, 10803, State Citizen Rand Auburn, is contacting him. There is an active aura between the parties. If you could approach by the side street on Hathaway, right on the side of Expos. Be advised that aura was served on 6126.
3: Helpful.

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0: 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It's going to be for alarm, front door motion.

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1: 22.
0: 24.
1: Right.
0: 15, Borden Street, apartment number 3, I'm a disturbance. Call us if there's a male on scene. The female has an art restraining order against him. She's on the second floor hiding. That male is going to be in a gray Ford Explorer.
1: Received.
0: Received. Control 22 and 24, the code for the door is going to be in the notes.

from Ladder 4. I'm answering Ladder 4. Ladder 4 is going to be on the air. I'm acknowledging Ladder 4 on the air.

0: 14, Joe. 14. Speaking of, I'll be clear.
1: Received. 14, if you can make your way to 119 Harwood Street, apartment 14 with the clinician. It's going to be email on scene there. 33 is requesting the clinician.

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1: 25.
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1: Precinct.

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0: Until the 22 and 24, you can approach by the front door and back door. I won't work with that code.
1: Were you able to check the status of the RO?
0: Affirmative. It was served a year ago in Third District Court. It expires 6/29 of this year.
1: Sure. And what's the defendant's name?
0: Defendant's name is going to be Richard Santos. Should be outside in a gray Ford Explorer. Female's hiding inside. It's going to be Leslie Watt Wilkins.
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0: Can you make me a 175 and Sharifa check the welfare and Kathy Dolan? She says her husband gave her soda and he's trying to kill her.
1: 24.

0: 四分钟。Thank you. Control, just be advised, that order was expired. There was a new order granted this morning, which, was just going to be docket number 2633RO646. If you could just have, one of the available units to pick up the order at station 2, please.
1: Received. I have both orders in front of me right now. The order was not expired. It was an order that was served to him in 3rd District Court on 6/30/25, and it expires on 6/29/26. And there's another order that was issued today, 6/8, and that expires on 6/18.
0: Received.
1: I'll put both case docket numbers in the notes.
0: Received. Could you have a unit go by and pick up that order?
1: Affirmative, stand by.

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0: Can you please make your way to Station 22, locate an order for a Richard Santos, it's going to be for 15 Borden Street, apartment number 3. Date of birth is going to be 1485.
1: 10-4.
2: 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I'll grab that order.
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1: Okay, thank you.

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1: Go ahead, sir.
0: I'm going to have an unlicensed operator here. If you could just backfill and check one party for me.
1: Go ahead.
0: First name is going to be Arturo, A-R-T-U-R-O. Last name, O-S-O-R-I-O, space, Morales, M-O-R-A-L-E-S. Date of birth on that party is going to be 12-15-84.
1: Copy.

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0: Ma'am, if you could also run the tag on this stop, it's going to be 4 Whiskey X-Ray Foxtrot 46, and see if we can raise the registered on this, come pick the vehicle up. If not, it's going to be a tow.
1: Copy. Dish Girl, you're in route. Route 32 to 33, you can just reverse. I'm on Tino. 10-4, thank you. Control 33, I actually have a pending call for you at 3 Lennon Street. It's going to be for a musician, Ike Agoda, to state that her vehicle was stolen yesterday and they found a vape pen.
0: 10-4, show me route.
1: Copy.

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1: 21.
0: Medic 2.
2: PM 1.
0: 149 Sergeant Street for check the welfare on a male that's passed out on the porch. He's breathing. He's opening his eyes, but he's not saying anything. Black male wearing a green long sleeve shirt and black pants.
2: PM 1 copies.

0: 33, control.
1: 33.
0: I just want to confirm, I'm going to Grotters in the south end.
1: Stand by. Roll the traffic down.
2: Responding.
1: I have that mail showing negative, and I did attempt to contact the registered owner. I did have to leave a voicemail, no answer.
2: 10-4, same results on our end here. 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
1: Copy.
2: And I'll be standing by waiting on that tow. 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
1: Affirmative.
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0: Fellowship House Resources, 4077 Acacia Avenue. I'm going to meet with Alicia Walker. She wants to make a report of being robbed.
1: Sir, you want to control all five?
0: Copy. Control the traffic gun.
1: Responded.
0: Rick Carter's is going to be en route for that vehicle.
1: 10-4, thank you, ma'am. I'll stand by on 2.
0: You're welcome, sir.

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1: Well, I arrived myself at a scene about 3 or 4 minutes ago.
0: Copy.

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1: 36.
0: Sir, 23 to Brookline Park, 1997 Acushnet Ave. Going to be near the basketball court to meet with the 11-year-old Mackenzie. States that other children that were there took her cell phone. It's going to be a child in a blue shirt, went towards the baseball field.
1: Copy.

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1: Reset.
0: Copy. Control to 36, be advised, the caller is going to be wearing a white outfit with a white headband.
1: Copy.

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1: Marine 3.
0: Can I have an 01 over the air for this call?
1: Sir, I already have OF-5148 assigned to you. Do you want an additional?
0: Negative. Thank you.
1: You're welcome.

0: wanted you to control you being ditched by the PM on the vehicle. Snail is out talking, well oriented.
1: Copy, control to PM1, you can disregard.
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1: Responding.
0: Can make a way to the intersection of Liberty and Smith for a welfare check. It's going to be in front of the West Lawn sign for a white male wearing cowboy boots. Laid out, is breathing, and has sniff bottles around him.
1: Received.

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1: Copy.

0: 嘴上怎么说？
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0: He just started me a medic. Now it's gonna be highly intoxicated.
1: Copy. Control to medic 6. Medic 6, this is regard. Control to medic 1.
0: Good.
1: Can we get lead to Liberty and Smith? We have officers out with an intoxicated amount.
0: 10-4.
2: Control. 22. Control, do we have an ETA on that unit coming here with the order?
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Medic 2 to control. Medic 2. Medic 2, you can see that party wanted nothing to do with the EMS. No. Copy, 16 refusal.

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1: Go ahead.
0: We have a better location on this email. There's baseball tracks going on and a lot of people matching those descriptions.
1: We'll get a call back, see where she is now. She had last said that she was going to be near the basketball court.
0: Copy, thank you.

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1: Route 11.
0: We agree to purchase on London Street. Passerby stated that they located a needle on the ground.

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0: 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I'm here.
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0: control to 36. The caller stated that she did see you. She's going to be approaching you. Have you made contact?
1: I have control.
0: Copy.
1: Moved 5 Ricardos. Execution issued. I'll be clear. Back on 1.
0: Copy.

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1: Affirmative.
0: If on then you can show us en route to booking, send me on the air, please, 4045.
1: Copy.
0: Can you also send me on the west?
1: Copy.

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1: Responding.
0: That female is no longer on scene. She said that she's coming to one of the stations and she has time to. We're closing it out.
1: 10-4, route to the north end.
0: Control to 31.
2: 31.
0: Volco Jewelers, 1697 Acushan Ave for a burglar alarm, front motion.
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3: 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I'm on scene, yeah. Just disregard 31.
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2: Center at 553 Brock Ave for a garbage barrel possibly on fire called in by passerby. Again, that's Engine 6, the Hazelwood Senior Community Center at 553 Brock Ave for a garbage barrel possibly on fire called in by passerby. Cross streets are going to be Butler Street and Clara Street.

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2: Guys, when I get this?
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2: Is he south or is he north?
0: T-10, are you north or south of the fish house?

0: 对对，这是一个生命，让你来。
1: 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I'm going to check north of the Route 6 bridge.
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1: 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Can disregard.
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1: Clear.
0: 36 on 2.
1: 36.
0: Try to speak to Mackenzie's mother over the phone. She hung up on me, and the phone's not damaged. So if she needs me to come back, I can. But you can clear me for now. 04.
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0: 34. Dialing Village 25 Apollo Drive on a domestic. It's going to be brother versus mother. Correction, son versus mother. It's going to be calling the mother, brother on scene. This is verbal at this time.

0: Control 12.
1: 12.
0: 137 James Street on a complaint. Caller wants to report a lost wallet and cell phone that was left in the trunk. Control the traffic to you. Tony's was notified.
1: Yeah, Tony's control.
0: Question to come back.
1: What's the tow company again? I didn't hear you.
0: Tony's.
2: C3 to 21.
3: Do we have any injuries over there?
2: I'm still trying to locate the other vehicle. Do you have a description on it?
3: There's nothing on 18.
1: Control, do you, have we had any 911 calls about the other vehicle involved here?
3: C3 to 21, it's possibly a black Nissan sedan.
0: The caller had given us retaining union.
2: Okay, 21, I'm circling the area. I don't see another vehicle over there. I'm going to check up Union Street.
0: Ten to control. Ten. Control, can you put me on this call? I think I put Sergeant Gloves on it, but it's me. Affirmative. Control, so the scene is, we're giving a call back to get a better location.

0: 31 Control.
1: 31.
0: Control, I got one of these prisoners. If you had enough cooking from traffic tents, stop.
1: Copy.
2: T4 Control.
1: Go ahead.
2: Control, if you could assign me an AR, I'll be in route to booking as well. I do not have a prisoner. Send me 31 on transport.
1: Copy.
3: I'm unable to locate that victim vehicle. I spoke to a couple who said they saw the accident but didn't know where it went. They just had a black sedan.
1: Copy. We're doing a callback now to try to get a better location.

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1: 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Are you going to be taking the AR, sir?
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2: Traffic 10 control. 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
1: 21.
0: Our caller was also just passed by. The only information that they had was a possibly gray or black vehicle that was hit by the black Honda.
1: Okay, 10-4. I checked Route 18 North and South, checked Union Street, and checked the piers. 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
2: Ma'am, thank you for that assist. Please thank all in the room. Can you just check on the clearance of my traffic stop I was on before I called off on that, and make sure you clear at 4613, if you could?
1: We'll receive 4613 at Walnut and at MacArthur Drive. I will update that, and you are very welcome.

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1: Fire alarm acknowledges unit, one's going to be on the air.
2: State Street, it's going to be for two parties arguing outside blocking traffic. They're going to be in a dark gray SUV, male and female, no weapon scene. Bradley, two copies.
3: 32 copies.
2: Control the traffic, too.
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2: 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Tony's on the phone.
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1: 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It's going to be for an 81-year-old male having difficulty breathing.
2: Fire alarm dispatching engine 1 to 123 Smith Street, apartment number 1 for an 81-year-old male, difficulty breathing. Again, that's engine 1, 123 Smith Street, apartment number 1 for an 81-year-old male, difficulty breathing. Cross streets are going to be Spruce Street and Cedar Street.
1: 532.
3: Just to be advised, I'm unable to locate any vehicle matching my description. Please look at 0809, all same area.
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1: Responding.
0: Now, can you agree to the headquarters lobby to meet with a female in regards to her dog being taken by your ex-boyfriend at 80 Sydney Street so that she has ownership paperwork of the dog?
1: Receive.

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1: Medic 2.
0: Hi, Young House, 790 Broadcast, apartment 209 for an elderly male who fell while was unwitnessed. I don't know how long he's been on the floor.
1: Receive, we have Young House. There's somebody on the scene to open the doors.
0: Affirmative.
1: Yes, please, ma'am. 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
1: 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Control units and look out for an erratic driver bearing mask tag 3, Charlie Lima, Papa 19, comes back to a 2020 Ford 250, color blue, color states of a male is driving erratic at people, driving erratic, yelling at people, vehicle has a sticker that says, I live New Bedford, last seen driving on 6th Street, just left the county, and then I ran on Rivet Street, again, being the lookout for an erratic driver bearing mask tag 3, Charlie Lima, Papa 19, coming back to a 2024 250, color blue, driving erratic, yelling at people. Vehicle has a sticker, I live in New Bedford. Last seen driving on 6th Street, took left on County, and then right on River Street.

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1: Received. I just received a call for VNVR in Mount Pleasant Street and a disturbance. It's going to be for about six kids, strong six and a male, it's possibly homeless. They're going to be at the park.
0: Received.

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1: Go ahead, ma'am.
0: Medic 1's going to be 32 of Cushion Avenue. It's going to be for a 60-year-old female seizing. Apartment 1.
1: Repeat.

0: I'm dispatching engine 6 to 32 of Cushnet Ave, apartment number 1, for a 16-year-old female seizing. Again, that's engine 6, 32 of Cushnet Ave, apartment number 1, for a 16-year-old female actively seizing. Cross streets are going to be Delano Street and Blackman Street.
1: Good.
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0: Just looking to reset.
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0: 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Also looking to reset.
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0: 32 to round 32. Is that the mail? That mail on the left where that black fish is. Look at the mail. Can you just stop him?
1: Rail 32 to control. Can you put me across the street from the subway on Nauset, please?
2: Copy.
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5: Fire alarm dispatching ladder 1, engine 7, engine 8, unit 2, to 19 North Front Street for a fire alarm received by headquarters. Again, that's ladder 1, engine 7, engine 8, unit 2, to 19 North Front Street for a fire alarm received by headquarters. Cross streets are going to be Wamsutta Street and Logan Street.
2: 31.
6: So my MDT's not working. Can you show me who the 32's calls with?
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5: 123 Smith Street, we're going to respond to 19 North Front. Fire alarm acknowledges engine 1, we'll put you on the board. 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
0: Received. Copy, go ahead.
2: First name is going to be Juliet Foster Sierra Echo. Last name is going to be Delta Alpha. Then it's going to be Silva Sierra India Lima Victor Alpha. I have a second last name here, Delta Echo, and then it's going to be Bravo, Oscar, Romeo, Bravo Alpha, date of birth 2/23/78.
0: Copy. Copy.
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0: 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Ladder 4, engine 8, engine 9, unit 1, 26, 45 County Street for fire alarm called in by Central Station. Again, fire alarm dispatching. Ladder 4, engine 8, engine 9, unit 1, 26, 45 County Street for a fire alarm called in by Central Station. 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
0: That's affirmative, Unit 2. It's going to be box 2123.
3: Two copies. I've got no sign of smoke or fire. I've got no alarm sounding. Just trying to check access to the building. I'm going to go ahead and release engine 7.
0: I love acknowledges direct. Engine 1, do you acknowledge direct?
3: Fire alarm, this is engine 7. We're being released. Do you want us to respond to 645 County Street?

0: 7, yeah, if you don't mind, to head to 645 County Street. And would you guys head over there? Just make sure to switch to channel 2.
1: Will do.

0: You're answering.
1: I typed in the box number on the search panel we have, and I was able to find notes. It says it's for the address of 1 Wamsutta Street, but it says to access the building, you need to use the entrance at 19 North Front Street, and that's where the box 2123 is currently at. It's at 1 Wamsutta Street.
0: Two copies. Unit 2 from Ladder 1, that's First Stop Mill Building over here on the side of the parking lot. Two cars, go ahead, go ahead, go ahead.
2: Copy.

0: 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Yeah, do you still want engine 9 responding to County Street? Engine 9, you can stand down.
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0: Unit 2 from Ladder 1. Go ahead, Ladder 1. Yeah, we will let in through that door over here to the side. We don't have anything sounding in this part of the building either.
1: Fire alarm from Unit 1. You can return the second engine. Fire alarm. I'm going to hold Engine 8 in the first truck. You can return the second engine.
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1: 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We're clearing 645 County Street. 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I'm going to go ahead and clear this call. Fire alarm, take it. It'll be false alarm activation.
2: 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It's a faulty alarm activation. 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
3: 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Ladder 1, do you acknowledge return?

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0: Confirmed. Smoke from cooking. You can attempt the reset.
2: Roger, fire alarm from Unit 1. No fire at this location. Smoke from cooking. Panel took a reset. Returning all apparatus. Engine 8 will take it.

0: 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Ladder 4, do you acknowledge the direct? Engine 8, acknowledge return with the official.
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0: Are you on the way from West Beach?
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2: 24 to control handle.
0: 24 is going to be a Spanish-speaking female, 32 district, standby. 24 is going to be for a Spanish-speaking female at Roosevelt Middle School, 119 Frederick Street. She wants her 400-hour missing. She was last seen at Roosevelt at 3:30 wearing a red skirt with flowers and a brown long-sleeve shirt.
2: 24, Steve.
0: 24, just be advised that mother's going to be at the Bank of America at 700 Pleasant Street. Her daughter was last seen at Roosevelt.
2: Copy.
1: 25 to control. Do you have a description on that young girl?
0: Affirmative. She was wearing a red skirt with flowers and a brown long sleeve shirt. No physical description of what she looked like.
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0: Received. 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
0: 32, go ahead.
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2: 14, Control.
1: 14.
2: I'm not seeing anyone or anything going on in this lot. Are we sure of the address?
1: Control to 14. That's going to be negative. 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
2: 10-4. I don't know if you want to try the north end. Have them try that address there off of a church, double check, but I'm on the V16.
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Pink Charlotte 85. One 86 Rockway Street, apartment number 1. It's going to be, to meet with a complaint, consumption comb. They subscribe upstairs. Stole my wallet.

0: basics.
1: That order's been served. Am I needed anywhere?
0: Can you check the MBTA on Church Street? We got a call stating that it would be possible to talk welfare. We had 14 check the cell station. They just said the east side. No other information was given. So you can just check the area and see if you can locate anything.
1: Copy. Be in room.
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1: Negative. Caller didn't give any further information. They disconnected. I'll call them on the business line.
0: Copy. I'm just going to check the tracks real quick.
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One collection department number one, protective welfare on a Lizandri Rodriguez 22785. Calling by her daughter, says that she hasn't heard from her in months. Daughter's calling from Ludlow, Massachusetts. Unable to make a call here.

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1: Control, we just got flagged down County and Cove. Okay, County and Nelson, just south of Nelson. A vehicle versus scooter. Seems to be minor, but if you can get a para unit, please.
0: Copy. Control 21.
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0: Control 38. My apologies. It's going to be 225 Hillman Street on the complaint. Caller says that he walked by with his dog and the... And I already asked him to keep moving along so the dog can pay him his flowers, and he started to record the caller. Probably wants to speak with police.
1: Received.
0: Control PM1. Mola Vista 134, South 2nd Street, apartment 606, for 65-year-old female, pendant activation, no contact made.
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0: copy? 21-0. 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
1: 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I have a check auto at David Street in Salisbury for a gray BMW Mass Tag 3 Golf X-ray Yankee 6-1 parked too close to a hydrant.
2: 23 copies. And control, just be advised, I just checked the speech for that juvenile from Roosevelt and I'm not seeing anything.
1: Copy.

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0: Control, I'm familiar with this female. She's not at home right now. I spoke with the male that she's living with. I'm going to be in the area looking for her.
1: Okay.
0: Control me 16 for the time being.
1: Proceed.

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0: 3 Garuda 3, Vernon Street. It's going to be in regards to that previous call at Garuda. That female is now home to speak with you.
1: 10-4, remove.

0: Voltage control. I spoke with the owner of the vehicle. It's moved. You can clear it out off.
1: Christy, do you want me to put you back on your directed at West B check?
0: Yes, please.

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1: 31 to control, 15 at Mach FS. 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
1: PM1. PM1, go ahead.
2: No other units. I'll be all set.
1: Proceed. Any other unit in Rosemark traffic, cancel it down.
0: PM1 to control.
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0: You sent an ambulance, please, for a highly intoxicated female.
1: Copy. Do you need a unit as well?
0: Affirmative, because she's slightly incompatible with me.
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1: 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We have PM1 on scene with a highly intoxicated female starting to get combative.

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1: 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Do you want me to put you back on your directed?
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0: Control, I forgot to call off, but I'm in route to fucking, currently at 0.7 miles, 1 mile off wood.
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1: Yeah, 1.
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Well, speaking with mom, the child is sent home. 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

0: 23 to control. 23. Control, just be advised, the parking lots on East Beach are clear. You can show me back on my direction at West Beach.
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0: Can you show me a route to 11 Garfield Street, a Cushion and Mass, in regards to this call? Sorry, I have permission from Unit 30.
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1: Route 38.
0: 3-3 to the area of Smith and Emerson Street. Caller states that there's 3 juveniles. One of them does have a taser. Who's seizing the other juveniles? Heading south on Emerson on foot. Now the taser is going to be wearing a blue hoodie, gray pants, on a scooter.
1: Roll call. 38 copies.

0: Central Santa's is from Dismiss and Emerson. It's going to be a female that has a teeth. She was on an electric scooter. Oh, no longer has eyes, possibly around the old folk.
1: There you go,

0: T3 to control. What was the color of that scooter?
1: Unknown the color of the scooter. Probably just say that it was electric, but it's going to be a female wearing a blazer, blue hoodie, gray pants.
0: Where's it? I'll be in there.

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0: Control to 22 and 24. It's going to be Blue Meadows, 139 Bluefield Street. Caller wants to report their wife violating a no contact order. They disconnected before we can get names. Received.
1: 24 copies. Oh, you can show me out 38, please.
0: Copy.
2: I don't know my mom's
0: fucking phone number. Flash, you gonna come back? 38, I wasn't able to copy. Can you come back with that?

0: 30 to control.
1: 30.
0: Do we know if any other unit is out with 38?
1: Affirmative. I believe T3 and Route 38 are with him. I was able to play back and hear what he was saying. It was not a taser, it was a water gun.
0: I copy that. Thank you. Ready, duty control.
1: 32.
0: You can show me to en route to the Ashford Jail with one male, starting mile 0.
1: Okay.

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0: I put in his number in the notes. If you could backfill that party for me, please.
1: Copy. 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
2: Route 11.
1: It's going to be the start of bus terminal, 134 Elm Street, for two males, two females arguing. Last seen in front of the post office. It was physical. Unable to tell anymore if it is.
2: 11 copies. Route 11 copies.
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0: Control T units responding to Serta. Be advised, female is going to be wearing a black t-shirt with black hair, another female with red hair, white shirt, blue shorts.
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0: We the Pilgrim United Soup Kitchen, 634 Purchase Street. Caller sees that there's a male that has locked himself in the back of the bathroom at the soup kitchen. Been there about 30 minutes, not responding. Unknown if he's ignoring the caller or is having a medical issue.
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0: 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Copy.
1: 33, control.
0: 33.
1: 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Do I have anything pending?
0: Negative, I'll give you 16.
1: 32 to control.
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1: 11.
0: Control, we don't know. We're going prior to arrival. We don't have a victim or complainant.
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3: 21 to control.
1: Go ahead.
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1: Go for 38. Sorry, Paul.
0: T42, unit 38.
1: Go for 38.
0: Located that object, walking back now.
1: Appreciate it, thank you.

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1: PG-1.
0: Bobby transporting one male from booking to Ash Street. Static mileage is 0.
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0: Brandon was in the Bedford, 397 County Street. It's going to be on Unit 2. His resident or staff member, there's a qualification that takes place today around 3:30. Seeing the assault of the resident.
2: PG1's out of Ash Street, 1.2 on the mileage.
0: Copy.
2: 38. Control, there's another taser with a water gun, and they were just playing around. Clear out whole pods.
0: Copy.

0: 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Joe, you can show me clear from the meadow. Copy. Control 25 is going to reset.
1: Reset.
0: Copy. 24 to control. 24. Can you assign me in the left? Copy.
2: Control. 32. You can show me clear from Ash Reed.
0: Copy.
3: Medic 7 to control.
0: 7. Medic 7.
3: 07, have a good night.
0: Copy, have a good night.